He'll Welcome Me There. That's Sam Cooke and the Soul Stirrers, featuring the incredible partnership that he had with Paul Foster, the second lead or shared lead vocal. You get to hear a bit of that Sam Cooke yodel, and we might have a bit of yodeling some other time on the gospel show. Sometime I'm brave enough to bring out the yodel. Sam Cooke and the Soul Stirrers there from the Complete Specialty Recordings, recorded 1952. Two tracks we heard, He'll Welcome Me, and before that, End of My Journey. During the week, I received some music from an unusual source, and it's a very different thought. When I first thought about it, I thought, no, that's not going to work. But then I did hear it and thought, oh, well, yes, give it a go. And I ended up with, I'll tell you about it. It's Morgan Freeman's Symphonic Blues Experience. So a combination of blues and a symphony orchestra. The Chinica Orchestra is European. And it's generally it's made up and features people from disadvantaged backgrounds and marginalised groups, people groups and stuff. So it's a heart and soul sort of orchestra. And they've teamed up with various blues artists for this particular album. So it is kind of weird to hear the lushness of an orchestra with blues. And now I normally would as a person who grew up in the 60s, I remember so many albums where sort of syrupy sweet overdubs applied to earthy organic, you know, Mahalia Jackson or Nat King Cole or whoever it was, B.B. King even, in some ways, this one works, I think. But anyway, I'm not going to actually play gospel blues for you. I'm going to play a soul song from, it's well known by the Staple Singers, from the Wattsack sort of era, the early 70s. But this particular track features Tiani Jackson in lead vocals and the Stax Music Academy Choir. And hold on to your hats, it's a bit different. But let's have a little bit of a Wattsack sort of era gospel, couple of songs, gospel bracket. Let's start off with I'll Take You There, Tiani Jackson.

Ladies and gentlemen, let's get together and give a great big round of applause to some new members of the Stats Folk family that you'll be hearing a lot of. The Rance Allen Singers. Come on.

Rance Allen group there, featuring brothers Tommy and Steve at Wattstacks Festival and Film from 1973, Lying on the Truth. And it's interesting that having found that Wattstacks recording, I thought it was quite a good tie-up or whatever with the track we heard from Morgan Freeman's Symphonic Blues. I noticed that there was orchestra as part of the Wattstacks concert or festival, Salvation Symphony, as it was at the time. And before Rance Allen, we heard from Morgan Freeman's Symphonic Blues Experience, Tierney Jackson and the Stax Music Academy Choir, I'll Take You There, of course, well known as a staple singer's song. Let's move on now and move to the Dixie Hummingbirds, Have a Talk with God. This is Stevie Wonder featuring as well as a guest artist. You're on the Gospel Show. Hope you're enjoying it.

0: Some Prince Dixon and the Jackson Southern Airs there. What he's done for me. I thank the Lord from the best of Prince Dixon and the Jackson Southern Airs, 2008. Before that, I wonder if the day will ever come when we're free. Again, from the 2008 Best Of album. Before that, a couple of tracks from the Dixie Hummingbirds from their album Music in the Air. We heard The Slow Moving Train. And before that, Have a Talk with God, featuring Stevie Wonder. The Dixie Hummingbirds, Music in the Air, 2013. They'd been going a long time then, by then. Okay, it's time to squeeze in some choir music. Let's start with Luther Barnes and the Red Bud Gospel Choir. See what the Lord has done. You're on the Gospel Show with Peter. Actually, take a quick message.
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0: Luther Barnes and the Red Bud Choir.

See What the Lord Has Done. That's Luther Barnes and the Red Bud Gospel Choir, title track of the album, from 1986. Hope you enjoyed that gospel choir. And now I have got some very, very exciting news from our point of view. PBS is committed to trying to supply and present live gospel music from the studios here in Collingwood Yards as part of the gospel show. We're going to start next week, hopefully with gospel choir, the mighty South of the River. We're planning on bringing it to you next week, so all going well, tune in next week. Even if you can't hear it live, get onto the audio by demand and tune in. Next week's show is going to be one sincerely not to be missed. I know it'll be great. I can't guarantee anything, but I reckon it'll be absolutely wonderful. There's something really special about live gospel music. It's the way it's meant to be heard as it's happening. I do love records. I love recordings. The show wouldn't exist without them. But live is the context for gospel music. So tune in next week. South of the River Choir, one of Melbourne's finest. Okay. Something special to look forward to. A treat. The next artist we have, we're going to go to the gospel songs of Bob Dylan. Various artists did some covers of Bob Dylan gospel songs. The compilation was called Gotta Serve Somebody. Let's start with The Sounds of Blackness and Solid Rock. You're on the Gospel Show with Peter. Fast counting down towards 11 o'clock.

George Hines and the Gospel Winds there with Testify. Before that, Everyday Blessings from Jametta Rose and the Voices of Creation from the album Things Are Getting Better. And we heard from The Sounds of Blackness from Gotta Serve Somebody, the Gospel Songs of Bob Dylan. Thanks for your message, Paul in Eltham. Fantastic. Now, stick around. And the song we heard was Solid Rock. Absolutely don't miss next week. We will be live next week from the studio, South of the River Choir. Say that with faith and confidence. We're going to wind up the show, but hand over to Blue Juice, Mohair Slims, back in the studio here at Collingwood Yards. And let's cue up the Packing Up song. And let's say goodbye. Thanks for all your messages. Hope you've enjoyed the gospel show. I've enjoyed presenting it. Take care. God bless. And stick around for Mohair.

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5: 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This is Percy Mayfield speaking to you from Hollywood.
6: Oh, I'm Bamba Loom, Bamba Loom, Bamba Bamba. Got a girl named Sue. She knows just what to do. I got a girl named Sue.
7: This is old H.H. Hunter Hancock saying they're rocking and rolling again at the Biltmore tonight.
6: Rock to the west.
8: How'd I start to make records? I was flying.
9: Baby talk.
8: Flying folk music.
9: I like it like that.
8: Oh.
5: Our next song was written by a gentleman from Chicago who plays wonderful piano and is a writer of very pretty songs. His name is Herbie Hancock, and he calls it Cantaloupe Island.

Well, well, wellity well. Back in the studios here at Johnson Street in the Collingwood Yards. And happy to be so, but an excellent program last week. Thank you for everyone who came out to the Camberwell Market. I didn't see Peter Miles there, and I was rather offended until I realised he was actually on radio today between 9 and 11, as he is every week, bringing us the wonderful spiritual music. Enjoyed that choir stuff and modern-day Dixie Hummingbirds and everything else on the Gospel Show. An excellent selection, and not easy to do, as I say often. Sticking to one genre, we have the privilege and blessed to have it too of being able to play all sorts of things, including some doo-wop right there, Italo doo-wop from the late 50s. We punched in the numbers 1959, and we're looking at the rhythm and blues hit songs of that year in early September 59, right at the middle of that. Well, actually, it was The Crests featuring Johnny Mastro, as I said, Italian doo-wop. The longer I'm into this stuff, I love that stuff. Dion and the Belmonts and all those sort of acts. That was called The Angels Listened In. Before that, the Bo Diddley beat was big in America around that time. Dee Clark had it going on at the back of Hey Little Girl. And the third one there, one of the genres that we feel responsible for trying to keep alive in front of mind. The sound of Swamp Pop from Buck Rogers and his Jets. What a cool name. Of course, out of Louisiana. Crazy, Crazy Baby was the name of that one. I think there are selections on today's program you're really going to enjoy. And in the second hour, because it's the first Sunday of the month, we're going to put a red circle around someone's name. I haven't given it this first Sunday sort of artist focus a clever name or anything. We'll just call it, I really like that music that one guy does, and it's really good, and let's hear more of it. That's what we're doing in the second hour after the Sunday Soldiers Corner and Dr. Johnny. This is Blue Juice, and we don't spend all our time with our nose in musicological books and listening to Shellac 78s. We do occasionally get out into the world, and on Friday night I saw a band from WA called Red's Tribe. Man, what a great band they were too. And I heard them play a song that we haven't put out on the airwaves for many years, and listening to them do it, I realised what a cataclysmic, melodramatic, incredible piece of music it is by the Scatterlites. And we're breaking some rules here. Shouldn't start with an instrumental, and certainly not a dark Scar instrumental. In fact, we very rarely start with Scar at all, but we're going to do it this time. Tommy McCook and the Scatterlites, Freedom Sounds. Welcome to Blue Juice. Thanks for being with us.

This is Charlie Augenier, and whenever I'm in Melbourne, Australia, man, my favorite program is Blue Juice, but Man Mohair, PBS.

Some giants of Studio One, the Skedalites, Jackie Opel, and a young Cynthia Richards, and right there, the Gay Lads. And if that bit there is driving you mad, what is that based on? Well, here you go.

0: Soul Time, a look at the best of Motown and Northern Soul. 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
2: A bit of a left turn at Albuquerque there. Well, more Detroit, really, where you had the sound of the Four Tops. And I'm glad you appreciate that 720. If you're like me and you can hear a snippet of something in another song, and it will drive you mad for the rest of the day. But yeah, the Gay Lads, Stop Making Love, on the same bass line, I guess, as it's the same old song by the Four Tops. And from that very famous song on a very famous label to a much more obscure track, but still out of the Motor City, on Hi-Q Records, a song by Gene Cooper and the Voices called Go Go In, that I saw for the first time ever for sale recently on an auction. Gene Cooper and the Voices, never heard of him, never heard that song. Great label though, Hi-Q. Someone needs to do a compilation on that label. Before that though, and starting off the show, by the way, if you missed it, we had the hits from 58, then we went into some ska and some late ska eventually with Cynthia Richardson and others. I hope you like the early Jamaican sound that we had going there. I am very pleased to be back in the seat though. It was very enjoyable to do an outside broadcast for the first time in over a decade, I think, last week. And if you were listening, you would have heard, in breach of all sorts of programming and broadcasting rules, a live-to-air auction where I flogged a double I have of a Shellac 78 by, it was Ella Johnson. And Lisa was lucky enough to be the successful bidder on that, and I said I wasn't going to take her money, and she said, well, I'll donate it to PBS, and she has done that this morning. Good on you, Lisa. This is what I'm talking about, mensches. People of their word, people of honour and distinction and education. Thank you, Lisa. You're a real mensch, and I appreciate, and the station appreciates that donation. And it is tax deductible, so make sure you do that at tax time. Also happy to see some other green on the screen, courtesy of a couple of sisters from other misters. Two Genevieves, if you can believe it, right at the top of the list. Genevieve Bale out of Koroit in Western Melbourne. And then Genevieve Claringbold, a bit further away, just north of Byron Bay in Cabarita Beach. Two of the latest members of the Blue Juice Massive and the PBS membership family. So glad to have you. Also during the week, and there are some names I recognise, Joe Vellante's been with us out of Elwood for ages. Good on you, Joe. And Lenny Leonidas as well out of Brunswick is a long-time supporter of this program. Good on you, Lenny. Nice to hear from you, 418. And see you out at the Camberwell Market last week. Good on you, Raph. Groove Tones checking in, as well as Satchmo and Alana, and also 720. You can text the studio 0400 03 1067. We had some very willing Northern Soul right at the end of that last bracket. We're going in the exact opposite direction from about the same time, same continent, but just shows how stylistically and culturally different the North and the South are. We're going to go to a very deep country gospel soul track from Gene Allison, in contrast to that poppy sound of Tamla Motown. Here's Gene Allison. Listen to this one.
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0: the new generation of Chicago blues men at that time. 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

I love that. I reckon Darcy, you would have enjoyed that one as well. And shout out to you, Loretta. That was odd and kind of deliberately so. I was talking to someone about Sun Ra yesterday, and what occurred to me about Sun Ra was how he could infect other people with his eccentricity, and they felt free to do whatever the hell they wanted when Sun Ra was around, and all this weird kind of experimental, odd, cosmic music that Sun Ra presided over in the 50s and 60s. And that was a Sun Ra production with his band that was one of his favourite musical vehicles at the time, a gentleman by the name of Yo Cannon. That was his name. And that one is called Muck Muck. Really nutty stuff from Sun Ra as usual. And you may not know that Sun Ra produced a whole lot of songs in other genres. You know him for his cosmic jazz, but he was also involved in producing doo-wop records, blues guys out of Chicago, because that's where he was based, and sort of just like rock and roll pop stuff and all sorts of things. Prolific musical mind, Sun Ra. And I'm going to play one of those sort of teen doo-wop-y tracks that he produced in that era. And when you when you hear it, you'll realize that there is a disturbed mind behind this as well. This is Juanita Rogers and Lynn Hollings, that's the male voice, I think, with Mr. V's orchestra, but it's really just Sun Ra's orchestra, I think, playing behind Juanita Rogers on this one, A Teenager's Letter of Promises. And there's a little bit of Twilight Zone sort of in this as well. Have a listen.

Yes, teenagers do sometimes keep their promises. 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It's a letter that any teenager could have written. Imagine how she feels as she reads the love promises of her letter verbatim in a manner of her teenager in love. Let us listen in.

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0: couple of the goofiest minds in African-American music of the mid-century. We had Sun Ra directing and taking full responsibility for that bizarre track by Juanita Rogers. And then, he might be nuts, but he's our sort of nuts. That was, well, actually, he can introduce himself on that last one, just for a kiss.
1: Hello, this is Andre Williams, and I want you to know that if you're listening to PBS 106.7 FM, you are in the right hole, my friend. You are in the right hole, my friend. You are in the right hole.
0: Yeah, Andre Williams leading the $5 on Just Because of a Kiss on Fortune Records. We have the good fortune to have a second hour of Blue Juice. In fact, we'll be doing an artist feature that I think you're really going to enjoy. It came from the listener as well, which is always good. And we're still getting lovely messages about last week's program. I'm glad that you were there, Tim from Coburg. And enjoyed the Muddy Waters there as well. And that was for your dad. And what else we got? Con from Coburg. I'm not sure. He was just in shock, I think, about that Sun Ra number. And also Greg from Ormond, we heard from you. Thank you for that. Good to see you last week as well. And shout out to the Hoodoo King as well out there in Radio Land. All right, time for our LTZ patrons. Thank you, Leo Francis, who I think he's got something cooking musically. Maybe Dr. Johnny knows more about that. Loin Groin, Love More, Miscar Tonic, Oh Babe, the Louis Prima tribute. Also, Polar Painter, Ross Wilson. Listening to some Ross Wilson the other day, some Pink Fink stuff. God, it was good. Good on you, Ross. Steve Boyd, the bassist, Rick James, the Cash Cows, the Cold Hard Ground, the Electric Ralphs, the Plutonites, the Scar Vendors, the Scar Bangers, the Toneless. Where's the Cat? Big up yourself as well, Elta Z personal patrons, Luke McCaffrey, Mark Egan, Martin Ball, Mary Nappich, Melanie Muir, Michael Smasher Pollard. Good on you, Smasher. Michael Roberts, Mick Hempenstall, Millar, Miranda Howe, Murph and the Magic Tones, Neville the Corgi, Pearl the Fat Poodle, Peter Dyer, Peter Max, Phil Kikoulis, Morfields, Meddings this time, Rob Fife, Rose Fleming, also Scott McQuire, Sheridan Frawley, Stephen Blair, Steve Honey, Steve Jansen, Stephen Montgomery, Tennille Cromer, Tim Fergus, Tim Rolfe, Trent from Dunoon, Warrens, Wayne Gardner, William Griffiths, worldwide friends of Kate Kick, Yanni Duropoulos, Zane Thompson, and Zalora Bloom. And we welcome to microphone guest mic two. Get in there, Dr. Johnny.
2: Nice one.
0: Thank you very much for joining us, Dr. Johnny. Bring us the musical menu for your week in Melbourne.
2: Absolutely. Still coming down from the high from last weekend, last Sunday at Camberwell
0: Market.
2: It was so much fun. It was so much fun. Great stuff. Get out of the house and just see people face to face. It's brilliant stuff.
0: Not at all weird to do a radio show playing records, looking at it and see your faces. No, it was totally
2: it's
0: normal.
2: A bit distracting.
0: Anyway, I think it was passably good. Good on you, Dr. Johnny. What have we got?
2: Okay, 1 o'clock today. We've got Reggae Riot playing at the Smart Brothers Brewing, and that's in Hastings. It kicks off at 1 o'clock. You get some a Bob Marley tribute there, with some Aussie classics, R&B, soul, and a lot more too. So 1 o'clock there if you're in Hastings way.
0: That'll be good.
2: I've got Oh Babe playing at the South Oakley Bowling Club. That's at 2 o'clock there, and you get to all your Louis Prima high energy jazz there, Orleans jazz and swing and jump, it'd be great.
0: Blue Juice patrons, so absolutely, I hope some of the massive living south side will go down and catch that. Where's that again?
2: That is at the South Oakley Bowling Club at 2 o'clock. 2:30, if you're Brunswick Ballroom, you can go check out the big chill out. That's a whole Motown spectacular all afternoon there. So 2:30 kicks off at the Brunswick Ballroom. I've got a whole pile of new stuff here this week. I've got the Shuffle Club. Oh, this is actually semi-news. It's a monthly thing. Melbourne Bowling Club, and that's at 2:30 for the Shuffle Club. Good one for the dancers there. Got the Moonee Valley Drifters around about 3 o'clock at the Retreat Hotel Front Bar. That's always a good afternoon there too. Now I've got the Groove Tones playing at the Drunken Poet. That's at 4 o'clock there. You get some jumpin' blues and jazz there. That'd be fun. And Paul Williamson's Hammond Combo playing at 4 o'clock at the West Coburg Bowling Club. The Hammond organ fix there. Got the Moreland City Soul Review playing at the Lyman Hotel. That kicks off at 5 o'clock. 6 o'clock, you've got the Vanguards playing at Beneath Driver Lane. And the big one for today, at 7 o'clock, down from New South Wales, Continental Robert Zeus.
0: Oh, is he?
2: With the Blowout Band at the Yorkshire Stingo Hotel, 7 o'clock.
0: Wow. Okay. So,
2: free to get in too, folks. You get your soul time for feeling there for 7 o'clock. Let's check out Continental Robert Zeus.
0: Always good.
2: Brilliant.
0: He's our equivalent of like Bobby Blue Bland or something like that, I reckon. He's a gem.
2: Okay, let's move down to Friday. You've got DJ Cy Saxton and Bama Lama at Trash Can, which is at the Daddy Bar. It's Friday nights now. Always a good hang there.
0: You never go, Dr. Johnny.
2: I have and been, but you haven't been.
0: You should go because you would really love that music that they
2: Absolutely.
0: Play. That's very you.
2: I have been. Yes.
0: All right. I keep missing you then.
2: Okay, we've got also Friday the 11th, Cooking on Three Burners featuring Stella Angelico at the Hepburn Palais on Friday the 11th.
0: Mm.
2: Saturday the 12th at the Union Hotel, 5 o'clock. Danny Walsh Band. Saw Danny Walsh last weekend at Camberwell Market.
0: Hello, former Danny. Blue Juice patrons, but we won't hold that against them. They're still a great band. Good on you, Danny.
2: And we've got Risen the Sugar Plums at the Brunswick Ballroom. It's their album launch there, always great. Check those guys out. Reggae Rider popping up again. This is at the Konar Bar. That's 8 o'clock on Saturday the 12th.
0: It's down in Ormond, I believe.
2: Correct, Ormond. The Agents of Reverb are playing at the Clifton Hill Hotel Saturday the 12th. That kicks off around about 8 o'clock. And, of course, yourself, Mohair.
0: Oh, yes.
2: And Fabulous Fairs, you'll be spinning some records at the Luau Bar, kicking off at 9 o'clock.
0: Yes, Saturday, if you're heading 12th. To Luau on Saturday the 12th, I would suggest you book, because I think half the room's already booked. So you're going to need, it's a tiny little joint. So reserve a booth, I'd suggest, anyone heading down there on Saturday night. That's going to be fun with Fabulous Fairs. You have anything else for us at all?
2: With Crystal Ball, well, I've got my ticket and accommodation booked out to go Saturday the 19th at Archie's Creek Hotel and catch CW Stone King.
0: Oh, there you go.
2: So get down there. If there are any tickets left, of course, there might not be.
0: Right. Well, thank you, Johnny.
2: Thank you.
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If you've been searching for the Lost Islands of Illusion, then please join me for a musical expedition to the ports of paradise. As we traverse the seven seas, Ports of Paradise will guide you from the forgotten realms of mid-century exotica to the musical optimism of post-war America. Together, we shall explore the sophisticated sounds of jungle jazz, tribal percussion, Latin rhythms, early calypso, cocktail lounge, space-age symphonies, stereophonic showpieces, and tropical island swing. Ports of Paradise, every Friday morning from 9 to 11 a.m., only on PBS 106.7 FM.

0: The second song on today's program that I think is obliquely referencing the Twilight Zone, that was the sound of Sunday Soul Jazz and a song called Soul Zone 65 by the Googie Renee Combo out of Los Angeles. As I previewed earlier on the first Sunday of the month, we like to underline a particular artist, dig down on their back catalogue, see why they're important and should be highlighted. Sometimes we put them in our Hall of Fame, and sometimes we just run through their back catalogue and tell a bit of their story. That's what we're doing today. This was suggested to us by longtime listener and mensch Dennis Close. He said the other week, why don't you do a little special? Have you ever? Oh, I think he asked. It was nice than that. He said, have you ever done a special on this guy? I said, no, I haven't actually.
1: Well, I'm going down to Hogan's Alley. What'd you say? Where's that? Hogan's Alley's in Cleveland, man, right down on 61st Street. Just listen.
0: If you know anything about Blue Juice, we are big fans of the 88s. So it's with great pleasure that I'm bringing you a little bit of a special on that gentleman right there. He was referencing Cleveland, Ohio just then, and that's where he was raised. But he was actually born in Columbia, Tennessee, somewhat near Nashville. He'd eventually returned to that part of the world. That's where he made most of his music, around the Nashville area. He was born in 1913. Cecil Gant is his name, and he played piano and sang, obviously. Very influential guy to the early development of rock and roll. We'll get into some of that. But he first sort of came to public notice as a performer in the army. He was one of those musicians who go around trying to, you know, raise morale and also money, because he was doing concerts for the war bonds. If you don't know what that is, that's where you put in your savings and help buy tanks and planes and bullets and what have you. In 1944, he was performing at a war bond rally in Los Angeles, California, and took some time off to record his own composition, a song called I Wonder. So we're talking about 1944, right at the beginning of our terms of reference of this program. He billed himself as Private Cecil Gant, and most of his publicity photos, he's wearing an army uniform. It was part of that time. I mean, 1944, the war in the Pacific had ended, Japan had surrendered, and things were looking up economically in all sorts of ways. And to some degree, at least, Cecil Gant is the sound of the end of World War II for black Americans. And the song that he recorded on his weekend release was a massive song in African American music. For reasons that we'll get into. It made number one on the rhythm and blues charts, or the race charts, or as they probably called them then. And it's a landmark recording. Let's listen to Cecil Gant and his most famous song, and one of the most famous songs of the era.

such an impactful song, not just because it sold so many records and put Cecil Gant to the front of people's minds, together with Louis Jordan of that era, but that song is credited as helping ignite the post-war independent record boom. A whole bunch of guys with money in their pockets from wartime thought they could make some money by finding some black artists and putting them to shellac. And thus you have just a cavalcade of independent record companies starting in the late 40s on the back of Cecil Gant's massive seller, both in pop markets as well, making up a 20, if you can believe that, in the pop charts. Like a song like that. And it's remarkable also because the cover of it, which was the thing in the day when a song had a hit, everyone went out and did their version of it. The cover of it by Rufus Earl Sykes also made number one. And other people had a go at it, including Fats Waller, I think, had a go at it, and all sorts of people. Woody Herman, Louis Armstrong did versions of I Wonder, and he would never have a hit. Not many people ever have a hit that big, but he'd never have a big hit like that. But he did have more charting records, including the B-side of I Wonder. And this is what Cecil Gant would do. He'd do a ballad on one side and always a rock and boogie on the other side. And I think Cecil Boogie, the B-side, made number five on the race charts.

GI sensation as he was billed, Private Cecil Gant. 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Going into 1945, he had other hits as well, The Grass Is Greener, and then this one, I'm Tired.

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We heard his number 4 hit record, I'm Tired, from 1945. Recorded for Gilt Edge Records, a label based in Los Angeles, but Cecil Gant, well, he played in LA. He recorded mainly in Nashville and occasionally travelled up to his old hometown of Cleveland to play.

0: boogie woogie all the time.
1: His first four hits were for Gilt Edge, and then he traveled to other record labels, including Jim Bullitt's Bullitt label out of Nashville. And on that last one, you might have heard Cecil Gant referencing having a drink. He was tired because I think he was loaded, and he said, just give me another drink and I'll be satisfied. Now, that was kind of the problem with Cecil Gant. Jim Bullitt of Bullitt Records said of him, he drank too much. He would say, I want to do a session. When he ran out of money, we would get a bass player and a guitarist and get him a piano, and I'd go sit in the control room and he'd tinkle around on it, and then he'd say, I'm ready, and tap the bottle. And if we didn't get it the first time, we didn't get it because he couldn't remember what he did. He'd dream up and write a song while he sat there, and he'd give me the title of it. And the uniqueness of the thing is all of them sold. So he was making these songs up in the studio in real time. These are ad-libbed boogie-woogies. But always having the word baby thrown in at some point in his songs for some reason. That was really his thing. Let's go to an example of his sort of experimental side. Cecil Gant, you might just think he's just another one of those boogie-woogie piano players. Well, he's a bit more than that. Got a very unique voice. Well, a unique voice. But also, probably because of that drinking and ad-libbing, he was kind of experimental. He did some really interesting stuff. He recorded with Lap Steel, which I'm not going to play on today's program. I've played it before. Had a Lap Steel player in the studio with Boogie Woogie. Really bizarre. And then he kind of almost invents ska music on this track.

0: Rock, little baby, rock and roll. 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
1: By 1949, 1950, there was a harder edge to Cecil Gant's recordings. This being a good example, Rock Little Baby, and definitely foreshadowing the coming musical revolution, both musically and lyrically, of rock and roll, one of the first songs to say it like that.
0: Poor, big and strong, but you'll be my gal just as long as you rock me, baby. 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
1: Cecil Gant's follow-up to this, his next record, very similar, but even tougher and even more rock and roll than that one. And I think, fair to say, it must have had an influence on fellow Tennessean, Jerry Lee Lewis.

0: One of the last recordings by Cecil Gant, Gunter Lee Carr, 1951. Cecil Gant, a wartime blues piano hero, a rock and roll pioneer who chased his demons down the neck of a whiskey bottle and died at the age of just 37 in 1951 while still living in Nashville, but his body was moved and he's still buried up in Highland Park Cemetery in his town where he was raised, Cleveland, Ohio, the great Cecil Gant.
1: Well, you better get on up here and go to work this morning. But listen, I want to tell everybody. Look here. I get up every morning at the break of day. My baby packs my lunch, and then I'm on my way. It's another day.

0: 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And Sunday, Ethio Jazz. 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

Hope you enjoyed the story of Cecil Gant. We then had Miami area DJ back in the day, King Coleman, with Down in the Basement. Followed by a release on the Canadian record label Capri by the Miller Sisters. I think there's like five or six of them out of Long Island, New York. Jeanette, Maxine, Nina, Sandy and Burnell Miller. Hey You. And then this one in the background, How About It, by Big Bo Thomas, a slice of black frat rock. We pride ourselves on trying to play songs that you've never heard before and that we've never played before. And at least two-thirds of today's program have been songs never played before on Blue Juice, including those three songs you just heard and the next two. So it's good to find also a new song by an artist that you love. I thought I'd played every Wilson Pickett song on Blue Juice, but I'd missed one.

0: dear. You really, really, really ought to think about how I live. 1 million.
1: Hi, this is Betty Harris, and you're listening to Blue Juice on PBS. Hey.

in order. Wilson Pickett, Otis Redding, Betty Harris, Dennis Al Capone with Teach the Children, an artifact left over from our teacher special last month. And right there, the Gaylettes and a big reggae hit, Son of a Preacher Man. You know, we usually start the show with the song of the week from the previous program, but we're going to end the show with it. Jim Dandy brought this one into the live broadcast last week and haven't been able to stop playing it at home. Drink Milk, Justin Hines.

If you missed any part of the program, you can listen back at pbsfm.org.au and follow me on mohair_slim at Instagram for the playlists. Thank you to Savers in Brunswick for being a business patron of Blue Juice, together with the Mighty Old Bar and also these beautiful friends for a decade. Thank you very much, Martin Ford, Michael Helsham, Michael McLean, Nada Boss, Nick Clark, Owen Saunders, Paul Grogan, Peter Brush, Phil Hayward, Quinn Chichi, the BC, Righead, Stephen Simon, Bahor, Stephen Davies, Stephen Stroud, Stuart Main, Sindel the Dog, Tim Pruden, Todd Solomon, Vass Phillips is right there. Cheers also to Malcolm Corbin, who's a friend for life, as is Martin O'Connor, Mick Richner, Mike Doyle, Peter Keneally, Robert Hill, Roger Hancock, Rosemary Walls, Roger Nelson, the Guitar Room, and Philip the Cupboard Lion. If the good Lord's willing and the creek don't rise, I'll be back in the seat for Blue Juice next Sunday at 11 o'clock. It is time for Matt and the Duke Joint.

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That is 106.7 FM, also streaming worldwide anywhere you goddamn please at pbsfm.org.au. My name is Matt Frederick. This program is called The Duke Joint. It's a place where we like to play a whole bunch of blues for you each and every Sunday afternoon. Opening that number up with some very early Snooks Eaglin. Might have even been his first single release. I have to check with Mo Air on that one. But a great little number there called That Certain Door. Playing that in dedication to Snooks the Cat. If any time over the past 14 years you've head on down to New Orleans and made your way to the Louisiana Music Factory, either its old spot in the French Quarter or its new spot down on Frenchman Street, you'll have seen a little cat sunning itself in the window or hopping around between the displays. That was Snooks the Cat. Unfortunately, after a long and happy life, Snooks has moved on to the greater cat box in the sky, but I thought I'd have to play dedication to that cat, a wonderful little creature I've met many times. Play some Snooks Eaglin in dedication to Snooks the Cat. Well, before I count the program, I do want to send a big thank you to Mohe Slim for two excellent hours there on Blue Juice. 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While you're there, you can also sign up, become a member to the station, and help us keep on playing this music over your airwaves. All right, we've got a pretty massive show for you today. I've got some new music I'm really keen to share with you. Going to be digging to the vaults and a whole lot more. So let's just jump straight on into it and have a listen to some brand new contemporary blues from a young guy, Matthias Lassin. Right about 2021, I believe, he won the International Blues Challenge, did some great recordings with Vistone Records. He's now moved on to the Red Zero label. That's the record label owned by Christone Kingfish Ingram. And this is Matthias's first single with that label, his version of Cadillac Assembly Line. You listen to The Duke Joint, PBS 106.7 FM.

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1: 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From out of Chicago, that was Donna Harula, the title track to her upcoming LP that released on the 18th of September. The album and the song we just heard are both called Cold Feet. Before that, a rising young talent from out of Canada. Sorry, mispronounced that. Canada, you know, that place up north of the other place. Just 17 years old, Jake Sobralak, that's a number of his called You Gotta Leave, a single from his upcoming LP, I'm in Trouble. We also heard from Chris O'Leary from his LP Blue Collar that came out earlier this year on the Alligator label. That was Live Baby Gators. Before that, local legends Phil Coyne and the Wayward Aces with their version of Checking Up on My Baby, taken from their LP White Knuckle Time, that they're going to be launching on the 26th of September at Shock Kickers in Thornbury. Keep your eyes and ears open for more information about that one. At the top of that bracket, a young rising star of the blues scene today, Matthias Lassen, his version of Cadillac Assembly Line. Great contemporary blues there with a little bit of an R&B feel. His new single now that he's signed to Red Zero Records, that's the label owned by Christone Kingfish Ingram. Keep your eyes and ears open for more from Matthias Lassen over the years and months and decades. He really is a talent who will be sticking around. All right, big shout out to the Chocolate Man, Beth Peter in Port Douglas, who's sharing the program with everyone else on the main street. And thanks to Dave as well for your message about your gig. It is in the gig guide. Now, I was happy to get the news early this week to hear that John Cleary is going to be coming out back to Australia next year. He will be performing at the Port Ferry Folk Festival, and there'll be a whole bunch more gigs just waiting in the wings to be announced. So keep your eyes and ears open for that too. And maybe if I bump into John Cleary, I might ask him to pay me back for that cigarette I once lent him out the front of Chicky Wawa back in 2012. Let's have a listen to some John Cleary now from his LP Dynamite. This is the Frenchman Street Blues, and you'll listen to Jig Joint. 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

0: 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I collect records. I've got like 1,000. I just love records, man.
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This is The Jig Joint with Matt. Hope you're doing well on this Sunday afternoon. It is Father's Day, and happy Father's Day to all the fathers out there. We just heard from Canned Heat, a rarely heard single of theirs that was never compiled on an official album. That's a number called Paul Moon, a beautiful Owl the Owl Wilson number with some rather personal lyrics there. Before that, from out of South Australia, the Honey Badgers, Since You've Been Mine, live from their Live LP, Night in Norlunga. We also heard from Bobby Rush and Kenny Wayne Shepherd, Young Ways, from an album a few years back now they did together, Young Fashioned Ways. Real favourite record of mine. I'm real happy to hear that Bobby and Kenny Wayne have actually just been back in the studio together and will be releasing a follow-up to that LP. No word yet as to the release date or what the album will be called, but I'm damn excited about it anyway. And we open up that bracket with John Cleary, Frenchman Street Blues. You can find that on the LP Dynamite. And very happy to say that John Cleary will be coming back out to Australia next year. He'll definitely be performing at the Port Fairy Folk Festival, and I know there'll be some other dates to be announced when the time comes. I want to send a big shout-out as well to Nicol Slaven from Preston, whose son is a proud member to PBS, dedicating themselves to the whole damn station, because I can't think of a favourite program. I know the feeling, Nicol. Thank you so much for supporting us. And I also want to thank the following people who signed up to support the station during the week, specifically nominating The Juke Joint as their show. Thanks to Ian Richardson from Narrow Warren North. You are a patron of The Juke Joint. Richard Michelson from Williamstown is proud of The Juke Joint. And Joe Gawlis from Sunbury is also proud of The Juke Joint. Thank you very much, guys. 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Now, I did mention before that it is Father's Day today, and now if some of you out there, you're spending the day with the people you care about, some of you, for whatever reason, cannot be the people you care about, some of people maybe don't have anyone to spend Father's Day with, however you are feeling, whoever you're with today, I hope the day goes well for you and brings up the right feelings, the right emotions. I say the blues is the heel on this program, and I do mean it. And I suppose in celebration of Father's Day, I'm going to play a song by a man who my own father introduced me to many years ago when we first bought a CD player, a compilation music by this man. It's one of the first CDs we bought, and I listened to it an awful damn lot. I'm talking about the music of the master Telecaster, Roy Buchanan, and here's the music for a little bit of meditation, I suppose. Roy Buchanan with the five-string blues. 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

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My name's Matt Frederick, and this program is called The Duke Joint. We just heard from Roy Buchanan, from Roy Buchanan's second album. That's the name of the album. That was Five String Blues. Sending that out to everyone who's got people to think about and maybe people to miss this Father's Day. I'd like to send a big shout out to 835, who sent through a text message saying that they're cooking curry and sending love and healing to everyone who needs it. Thank you so much. And thanks to you to 330 as well, who found that Roy fitted their mood perfectly. And thank you also to Jock from Carrum Downs. Hope you are recovering from that flu. Also want to thank a few performers out there who are supporting this program. Thank you very much to A.A. Macbeth, Angie Amar, the Anthea Jules Band, Back Alley Sally, Benny Gerard, Cam Walter Blues, Choking Hazard, Dan Dinnan, the DP Blues Band, Dr. Jug Band, Green Hatch Blues, Kelly Oppie and the Blues Messengers, King Tide, the Masker Love Band, Mission Brown, Mojo Matters, Old Grey Mule, Outerwork Genius 4548, Phil Coyne and the Wayward Aces, Red and Rupert, Sean Carroll Sings, Sugar Blues, The Dead Tides, The Dusty Dimes, The Golden Brown, The Rain Lovers, TJ Howlett and Travis Winters. 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Okay, time to crank the volume up quite a bit. We're going to listen to some very epic Jimi Hendrix now, recorded live at the Atlanta Pop Festival on the 4th of July, 1970. Here he is, Jimmy himself, with a killer version of Hear My Train A-Comin'. 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

0: up at Wesleyan this September. In the Band Room, Quentin Roth, Songwriting Prize Final, Zammon Festival, Gabrielle's Diary, Serge and the Currents and Oliver Downs. 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
1: The man himself, Chris Stone Kingfish Ingram, recorded live in London, taken from the Alligator Records double LP, called, appropriately enough, Live in London. That was Fresh Out. Hope you dug into that. This is The Jerk Joint, PBS 106.7 FM. Before that, we had a little bit of Hill Country Blues, courtesy of J.D. Simo, together with Luther Dickinson. From their collaborative LP, Do the Rump, that was their version of Junior Kimbra's Lonesome Road. And the top of that bracket, we got pretty epic. That was the one and only Jimi Hendrix, live at the Atlanta Pop Festival on the 4th of July, 1970. A killer version of Hear My Train A Comin'. Thank you very much to Teresa for your text message. Hope you dug into that as well. Thank you also to Rupert for your message. You said you wish your dad had introduced you to Roy Buchanan. Well, not every dad can introduce their son to Roy Buchanan, but I'll tell you, I can make things right, Rupert. Your task, and anyone out there today, is to introduce somebody to the music of Roy Buchanan. That'll put the karmic debt straight and introduce more Roy into the world, which will make the world a far, far better place. All right, we're going to strip things back a little bit, get into a bit of country-style blues now. Here is Big Jack Johnson, recorded in Memphis in the year 2000 with none other than Kim Wilson backing him on harmonica. You can find this recording on the LP Stripped Down in Memphis. Here we go. This is Big Jack Johnson with Kim Wilson doing a killer version of Baby, What You Want Me to Do. 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
2: Doing his thing.

This is a song here about the earthquake. 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It came all unexpected. So I decided I'd do this song. 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Where were you when the earthquake first hit town? 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Yes, children started running, screaming and crying, glass falling all around. I was at the ball game, all right back in my seat. 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

0: 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This is The Juke Joint with Matt Frederick. We just heard there from the debut album from one of the lesser known of the Delta Style singers, born in Shula, Arkansas in the 1950s, only passed away in 2016. That was Robert Lowry from his debut LP, Earthquake Blues. We heard the title track. Whilst before that, we heard a collaboration between Big Jack Johnson with Kim Wilson, Baby What You Want Me To Do. You can find that on the LP, Strip Back in Memphis. All right. Hey, big shout out to Teresa for your message. Thank you so, so much. This is The Juke Joint, like I said, PBS 106.7 FM. To go and take a little pause from playing music to let you know where you can go out and see music performed live in front of you in the flesh by real actual musicians. You can see, hear and smell them. None of this kind of generated stuff. Just get out there and see a band. All right, today, 2:30 p.m. Hey Gringo will be in duo mode at the Jagga Jagga Bar in Greensboro. Also 2:30, so round about now, get on down the Pirates Tavern in Williamstown to catch the mighty salty dog. We've got here Paul Buchanan's Blues Express performing at 3 o'clock at Scotty's Garage in Seaford. Well, at 4 o'clock, what have we got going on down there? Paul Williams and Hammond Combo at the West Coburg Bowls Club in West Coburg. So a few bolos down there in Coburg. That's the West Coburg Bowls Club today from 4 for the Paul Williams and Hammond Combo. Awesome from 4 today, the Groove Tones. Haven't been on the scene for a while, so good to see them back in action. They'll be at the Drunken Poet in West Melbourne. Blues Roulette featuring Jesse Valach and Issa Yula. 4 o'clock today at the Rainbow in Fitzroy. Or Jeff Atchison and the Algorithms at the Woodlands in Coburg, also from 4. Oh, Blues Club Blues Jam happening from 4 at the Lyrebird Lounge in Rippenlea. And the Dusty Dimes from 4 at Norson's Hotel in Parkville. From 5 o'clock today, you've got Stingo Blues happening again, the Yorkshire Stingo in Abbotsford. And the special guest tonight will be the soul kind of feeling man himself, Continental Robert Suze, plus a blues jam. Like I said, that's from 5, the Yorkshire Stingo in Abbotsford. Awesome. From 5, you've got the Moreland City Soul Review, the Lomond in Brunswick East. And tonight from 9, the Vanguards and Hey Gringo beneath Driver Lane in the CBD. Tomorrow night, always good to have a Monday gig. 7:30, the Northern Blues Alliance Blues Jam will be happening, the Woodlands Hotel in Coburg. Tuesday night, 8 p.m, Melbourne Blues Appreciation Society presents Issa Yula, plus a blues jam. That's the Flemington Kensington Bowls Club in Kensington. Wednesday night, Kathleen Hallorahan from 8 o'clock at Shock Kickers in Thornbury. We've got Candice Elish from 9 o'clock, the Drunken Poet in West Melbourne. Thursday, 7:30 p.m, the Hume Blues Club presents Christine Minetta's Culture Combo. That's the Thornbury Bolo in Thornbury. At 9 o'clock on Thursday night, Blues Roulette featuring Paul Slattery at Beneath Driver Lane, the CBD. Friday night, we've got Cold Snap and Keir Stevens at Beneath Driver Lane, the CBD. Well, Saturday, oh my God, Saturday's a massive one. 5 o'clock on Saturday, you've got the Danny Walsh Band, the Union Hotel in Brunswick. 7 o'clock, we've got Troy Wilson at the Merry Bar in Preston. 7:30 p.m, Twigs, that's playing the music of the Allman Brothers at the Mount Martha Bowls Club in Mount Martha. What else we got going on Saturday night? 8 o'clock, the Steamboat Whistlers will be at the Edinburgh Castle in Brunswick. Also at 8 o'clock, Riding Northbound album launch. Thank you very much. That's at Shock Kickers in Thornbury. Repeat that again. 8 o'clock on Saturday night, the Riding Northbound album launch at Shock Kickers in Thornbury. 8 o'clock on Saturday night, Blues Roulette with Jesse Valach at the Grand in Port Arlington. 8:30, Dave Miles will be performing at Roses in Camberwell. Great to see some live music happening in Camberwell. Might get some life into that town yet. And 9 o'clock on Saturday night, Matt Dwyer and the Magnetones together, Andy McGarvey, up beneath Driver Lane in the CBD. All right, that is it from the gig guide. I hope you heard something there that you want to go and check out. If you can't remember all the details, I'm going to be taking that whole gig guide and posting it on the Juke Joint Facebook page in just a few moments' time. That way you can go there, click like, follow, and all the stuff that the system makes you want to do. Then when you do that, all things going well, the gig guide will appear automatically in your feed rather than, I don't know, someone's political rantings, and that's going to make your life, your digital life, a much better place. Okay, time to play some more music. Here's some more music for all the dads out there who are driving their car. A little bit of George Thorogood and the Destroyers from their latest LP, The Baddest Show on Earth, an incredible compilation of live recordings. 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
1: What we're going to do is a song that we usually take this song and we dedicate it to all the ladies in the house. Ladies? But we're not going to do that tonight. And sometimes we dedicate it to all the girls in the house, girls. We're not going to do that either. We're going to dedicate this song to all the women in the house.

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0: PBS 106.7 FM. Winding down another issue of the Juke Joint. We just heard there from Little Jimmy King, a musician whose career was not as long as it deserved to be. Dying very suddenly in 2002 of a heart attack, but he left some wonderful records from his last studio record from 1997, Soldier for the Blues. We heard a number there called Life is Hard, Ain't That the Truth. Before that, some killer Albert Collins, Angel of Mercy, live from the Alligator Records LP, Frozen Alive. Open up that bracket with some more live blues, courtesy of George Thorogood and the Destroyers, doing Howling for My Baby, taken from their recently released LP, The Baddest Show on Earth. Sort of like a greatest hits compilation, but instead of the studio recordings, it's live versions you may never have heard before. Great LP to put on during the car, but I cannot be held responsible for any speeding tickets you may get. All right, nearly time for us to shuffle on over. We got Stoney Gomer coming up next with Flight 106 out of Africa. Let's send some love over the airwaves. Some people keep the show happening. These are the patrons of the Juke Joint: a cat named Mamaru, Alexander Stevens, Andrew Williams, Andy Jennings, Baby Jack Phillips, Corey Legro, David Gazzola, Doha Don, Eric Lewis, Frank Warner, Greg Cox, Ian Pruden, and Ian Richardson. Thanks also to Jason Conduit, John Scahill, Johnny Buckwheat, and Little Black Maddie, Julian Clark, Cake McPherson, Lewis the Cocker Spaniel, Nathan Nettleson, Paul Grogan, Peter Green, Peter Jelly, Peter Mitchell, Richard Drew. Thanks to Rocker Dave Williams, Sasha Brooks, Simon Sinnott, Stevie Ray's Hat Band, and Western Bulldogs Russ. Our business patrons are Dig Plumbing, John at Webcon Concrete in Bowen Heads, and Raina Della Real Estate. Our friends for Decade, who are they? They're Angus Ferguson, Catherine Cosson, Craig Backer, Dave Archer, David Kay, David McDonald, The Ghost of Cosmo, Glenn Shaw, Horace Sinclair, Ivan Glavis, Jack Holes, Julie Ryan, Nate Schlack, Nick Dorn, Nick Woodley, Paul Billy Weston, Peter Huberts, Peter Ring, Rowan Heppenstall, Sam Stangster, Shima Takumi, Sam Bahor, Steve Smith, Tess Hernan, Todd Lewis, and Will Horson. And our wonderful friends for life are Barry Williams, Dallas Whiting, Ian Cochran, Jack Botcher, Malcolm Corbin, Martin O'Sullivan, Matthew Belcher, Michael Kitzner, Roy Wilkinson, Russ Robinson, and Tony Jex. Thank you for all your support, all you wonderful people out there. Thanks to everyone whose name I read out. Thanks to everyone whose name I didn't read out, but who support PBS in their own way. Wait, maybe through a different level of membership, maybe through supporting another program, maybe through just spreading the word and telling people about eclectic human-powered radio. Yes, it is a thing that exists and you're listening to it right now. I'm going to go, but don't you go anywhere. Stoney Gomer's coming up next with Flight 1067 to Africa and more great programming continuing on PBS anytime you care to choose in. It might not be a genre you're familiar with, but once you hear it presented by announcers with love, care and passion for their music, someone who's embedded in their scene, man, you may just have a new favourite style of music. Until next time, look after yourselves, take care of one another, and please never ever forget these words, especially on a day like today. The blues is the healer.
1: Andy Jake, come on. Oh, come on.

everybody wants to be who they wanna be. Everybody wants to have a good time. I just wanna come out to Melbourne and listen to PBS radio, because I like to play the sweet music with these friends of mine. You know they try hard to fake it, but I can't do it all the time. I try hard to break it, but it was just a waste of my time. When I turn on my radio, hear PBS all the time. And I pray to God to please show me a sign. Has anybody seen my mind?

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3: Hearing that piece, that promo by Femi and Madi Kuti takes me back to 2019 when they came to Melbourne and did a memorable show at Maxwell with Public Opinion Afro Orchestra. I mentioned that because it was in the lead up to Father's Day, and what a special night that was. So a very happy Father's Day to one and all. Mesdames et Messieurs, a good afternoon and very warm welcome to Flight 1067 to Africa, coming to you live and direct from the PBSFM studios at Collingwood Yards on Wurundjeri Country, in a super cool city called Nam Melbourne, where it's a lovely Sunday afternoon. And the people have come out to play. Why wouldn't you on a lovely day like this? A very good morning to you if you are boarding this flight from somewhere back in Africa. Very much hope that it's a beautiful Sunday morning from Ngozi to Buya, or from Luga to Boma, and from Dahamani all the way to Calatrava. Very warm greetings wherever you happen to be in this massive world of ours. Much love and respect to you, and thank you so much for being there. Big thanks to Matt for his great selection of tunes on the Duke Joint. We can't wait for the next one. Same time, same place, Sunday, 1 p.m. right here on Peeps. Well, last week and the week before, you heard a repeat of two Fela Anikulakwokuti tribute from last year by popular demand. Every time we listen to Fela, we are reminded that music is more than a commodity. Sure, the business side of music is real, but music is far more than that. In fact, I've just come back from India, where I took part in many conversations, panel discussions around music, and that was my little message. Let's now turn our mind to what is happening right here, right now. This piece of music in the background is a perfect way to begin our epic musical journey to Africa. It's also an opportunity to give thanks to Mother Africa for the precious gift of music. How can we forget that we come from a place where music is widely regarded as a ritual and a shared experience? That is why Flight 1067 to Africa is very much an invitation voyage to each and everyone to come and join us and experience these super cool and very positive African vibrations. So I hope you can now sit back, relax, and let the magic happen. Allez, 20.

Lovely message here from Liam and Celeste. It says, love this intro. Well, that makes three of us because I too love it very much. Madame, monsieur, once again, bienvenue à bord. Welcome back to our weekly rendezvous with the music of Africa. Our raison d'être is to showcase and highlight the very rich and diverse music traditions of an entire continent from east to west and north to south, without forgetting the center and the many islands, which is as important, the massive African diaspora. Our destination this afternoon is Addis, the home of the African Union. Oh, the Organization of African Unity, as it used to be called way, way, way back before they changed it. But did you know that Ethiopia has a different calendar? Well, Ethiopia has a different calendar from other parts of the world. It follows, apparently it follows, the Julian calendar. And the calendar used here in this country and many other parts of the world is the Gregorian calendar, named after Pope Gregory, who introduced it in 1582, according to the history book. The Ethiopian calendar is based on a Coptic calendar, which with a leap year every 4 years, and Ethiopia has 12 months with 30 days each, and the 13th month called Pagame with 5 or 6 days depending on the year. The new year is celebrated on the 11th of September or 12th of September in leap years. This year, 2025-2026, here Ethiopia will enter 2018. The difference of in date relates to different calculations on where Christ was born. And the timing of the Ethiopian New Year also corresponds with the tail of the rainy season. The heavy downpours are generally over, though rains continue for a few more weeks. More sunny weather and the sprouting of the yellow flowers called Addis Abeba or Mesca flowers, which cover the countryside at this time. On Flight 1067 to Africa, we'll join the celebration. We'll take you to Addis and check out some sounds, new and old sounds. Now, as I've been sort of talking to people right around the continent, there's one name that comes up all the time, an artist called Teddy Afro. And here he is.

A great tune there by Teddy Afro from Ethiopia. You're on Flight 106.7 to Africa on PBS FM. It is Ethiopian New Year celebration this afternoon. Lovely message here from H74. It says, welcome back, Stanley. Thank you so much. And also from Seattle, Mike, it says here, good afternoon. You would be aware that the United Nations have now adopted a motion to increase the size of the African continent on the map. It's about time. You and your selections put Africa on our maps here in Melbourne. Keep them spinning. Well, yeah, I am aware, although I feel funny about it because I think it's long, long, long overdue. But hey, we can say better late than never. In fact, every time I look at that map, you know, because I've been aware of it for a very, very long time. And it always reminds me of that saying from Felani Kuputi, who once said, 99.9% of information that you get from Africa is wrong. Well, at least now that little bit of, you know, that 0.1% might have increased a little bit. Great message here from Chris in Geelong. It says here, yes, my daughter and I love your introduction music too. We have been dancing and hugging to it for years. Wow. She was 14 earlier in the week, and we just had a special hug to it now on Father's Day. Thank you for the wonderful music you play. Love to you and all at PBS. Much love to you as well, and happy Father's Day. Also earlier, somebody, very kind person in Burwood who wishes to remain anonymous, made a very, very generous donation. For that, we are very grateful. This next piece is a celebratory piece. It's one that you'll be very familiar with because Teddy Afro has got a different version in Amharic, I suspect, but you would know the original version.

0: Sam knows the name of the tune. How is that for a cover version? The original version, of course, you would know, is by Mr. Robert Marley, who very, very deeply believed that his spiritual home was in Ethiopia. So in some ways, the song returned home with that. The album is called Etorica, if you want to check it out. We're going to leave that and move on to some newer sound as well. But before we do, good afternoon and big thanks to Hamish Ewing in Fitzroy North, who signed up as a proud member supporting Flat 106.7 to Africa during the week. Early today, it says, just looking at the date here. But also Luke Ryan in Preston signed up as a proud member. I suspect Hamish is a renewal as well. Is same for Luke Ryan, I suspect, in Preston. Big thanks to Brent Miller in Yarra Glen, a proud member as well. And we do welcome back Victor and Hugo Lesha. And Victor and Hugo, of course, named after Victor, the writer, the very famous, the giant of French literature. I do recall growing up and going to school and very much being influenced by the work of Victor Hugo. I was growing up thinking one day when I grow up, I'm going to be a poet. Well, I didn't realize that dream, but I'm still very, very much, very deeply influenced by the work of Victor Hugo. So it is a pleasure to see Victor and Hugo on board on Flight 106.7 to Africa. Merci à vous. Paul V is in Edithvale, a passionate member to Flight 106.7 to Africa. Thank you so much. Big thanks also to Emily Bisland in Warrnambool in Country Victoria as a proud member. Thank you so much. Last but not least, Mr. Mark Jason, a dear friend of Flight 106.7 to Africa, who has been on every single trip that I've organized, including one to Addis Ababa and Lagos, Zanzibar, and many other parts as well of the African continent. What a great time we had in Addis. And of course, that is what we are doing this afternoon. This next piece is by a relatively young musician, maybe not as well known as others, certainly not as much as well known as Mulatu, but definitely getting plenty of love around the continent. He goes by the name of Natty Kaye.
1: وردوني إن عشيرك العالم زمنك أنهيرك

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0: This next piece is by an artist I've been following for quite some time since I learned that he is known as the king of Ethiopian rap. His real name is Michael Taye. He is known as Lige Michael, and he's just what he sounds like.

people. This is Asha, and you're listening to Flight 1067 to Africa. Enjoy.

Wow. It's a time of celebration in Addis as we speak, or indeed anywhere else in the country. In fact, even here. Yesterday, you might have been involved in some of the celebrations in Footscray and other parts of the city. Normally, it's very much in the community, but we are doing something to include everyone. So there is an event that we've organized in collaboration with New Flower Sound System and DJs from the Ethiopian community, as well as artists. And that is happening on Friday, the 11th of September. Doors open at 6 p.m. The venue is Jolted Art Space, 342 High Street, Northcote. It starts at 6 p.m. And there you have the food, you have the culture, you have the sound, and you also have some live music, a very unique combination of Ethiopian music coming to you through a very loud sound system, but also some live music as well. Something that's not been done before in this town. So we're going to try that on Friday. Please do come. In the meantime, let's check this next sound, this next tune. It's a very familiar tune. It's a very well-known tune by a very, very well-known Ethiopian artist, except this version is by Lige Michael, and later we'll be playing the original version. Let's have a listen.

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0: Time to give thanks to our performing members. We do have This Way Orchestra in Fitzroy, the Seven Brothers, the Public Opinion Afro Orchestra, the Mandy Spirit. The Mandy Spirit have actually got a gig coming up on the 3rd of October at Jolted Art Space, and also will be performing at the African Music and Cultural Festival. Do go and check them out. Big thanks to Sub Soul in Northcote, Reparera, and his drumming and drumming classes and all kinds of things. Nick Lester is in Merton. He's a performing member as well. We give thanks to Mohamed Kamara in Ivanhoe. We look forward to hearing more from Jaravi Band. Big thanks to the Melbourne African Traditional Ensemble, also known as MET. They will be performing at the Tarantella Festival in November. Big thanks. Kunjani, big thanks to them as well, the Melbourne-based South African jazz and all great things. Big thanks to DJ Matab and also to Airy in Faulkner and of course to Afri Cubismo. Did a great show at the Melbourne Recital Centre. They've got another one coming up at Northcote Social Club on the 29th of October. Great time to go and check them out. This next piece is by an artist whose background includes a little bit of Ethiopia and Egypt as well. She goes by the name of Aleuya, and this is a tune called Sela.

straight out of South London. An artist called Meron T. She's from Ethiopia and getting plenty of love right around the continent of Africa. You may recall some years ago, I had on the show as my guest an artist called Danny Mekonnen. Now, Danny was born in Sudan of Ethiopian parents, grew up in the USA, and in fact, spent a lot of time in Boston. I think he was based in Boston. He might still be there, where he formed the band called Debo Band. Studied and researched a lot of Ethiopian music. In fact, did a PhD in it. And we had a most wonderful conversation. But here's a piece by the Debo Band.

Oh yeah, that's what I'm talking about. That tune comes from from an album called Devil Band. I think it's a self-titled album, Devil Band, by a band formed in Boston. And I do very clearly remember that conversation with Danny McConin here at PBS, talking about the whole Ethiopic series, his take on that. We also talked about the so-called golden era of Ethiopian music, a fascinating perspective he had on that. But more importantly, we talked very much about cultural appropriation and all the rest and what it means. Wonderful. I should try and find an archive or a recording of that and replay, because it was such a wonderful, insightful conversation with Danny McConin. Or maybe what I should do is try and find out when he's going to be next back here. At the time, he was actually planning to come to Melbourne on a fairly regular basis, but not sure what happened to those plans. We'll keep going with some more music. This next piece is by a voice that is very well known in Ethiopian music. I also love her voice. She goes by the name of Gigi.

What a voice. What a voice indeed. I could listen to her for hours. In fact, I have done that previously, especially when there's minimal production. I know she worked with Bill Laswell at one stage, and I think it, to be fair to him, he didn't always overdo, but there were top tracks I thought, you know, let me just listen to the voice, because I could listen to that voice for quite a long time. You're on flat 1067 to Africa on PBS FM. Now, I've never seen Gigi live ever. And that's one of those things that I would love to do one day, maybe one day. I have heard that she's been to Melbourne on some occasions. But occasionally, you know, artists come from Ethiopia and do gigs in the community and no one gets to hear about it. I do recall some years ago, Aster Oweke was in town. She was doing a gig and the community hired a hall in Altona North and they wanted it to be kept in the community. I learned about it and contacted them, want to do an interview. Said, no, we're not doing interviews. We just want this for the community, but we can invite you, but don't tell anybody. That was part of the deal. Well, I did got the gig and it was truly, truly amazing. That is why we thought that for this year, Ethiopian New Year celebration, sure, there will be things in the community and the community is entitled to do that, of course, if that's what the community wants to do. But how about doing something where everyone can be invited and enjoy. And that's why we teamed up with my mate Tom from New Flower and got Henny Henoka Nega involved as well. He's from the Ethiopian community and he programmed a lineup, amazing lineup of DJ Rosa Solomon, Henny himself, and on the live side, there's Binabio, Laesh, and Tupac. Now, Tupac, don't be misled by that name. He's actually a traditional Asmari. So you will have some of the new Melbourne-based Ethiopian diaspora sound as well as original traditional music provided by Tupac. And also, there will be Ethiopian street food provided by Koro Rima. It's going to be quite a special day on Friday just to celebrate this incredible country's culture, Ethiopian New Year, and it's 2018. It's going to be 2018. And I know that me, and maybe you, I don't know about you, but certainly I wouldn't mind going back to 2018 after what happened in 2020, 2022, 2021. Well, I'm happy to go back to 2018 and start all over again. This next piece is by somebody that I meant, whose name I mentioned. I was very fortunate to see her perform live in Altona North. Aster Oweke.

Wow, what a sound. What a sound. I do very clearly remember seeing Astier Weke perform live at the Sporting Centre, rather, in Altona North. They hired a hall that looked very much like a basketball court, and there it was, to put a stage. There was food, there was people in the community. And the reason why, at the time, I think it was felt that there was a lot of people in the community that wanted to see her perform live, and it also meant that didn't have to translate anything. Everything was very much in Amharic, and there I was really enjoying the

re-announced them. And then the second message came, understand completely if it's a community only to the, okay, for third message. Just checked and it was last night. I'm sure it was amazing. And fourth message, so happy to hear this music on the radio. Okay, you're right. There were some events yesterday, but there's another one coming up on Friday next week, this week coming. So it's on the 11th of September, which is actually the official start of the new year. And the venue for that is Jolted Art Space, 342 High Street, Northcote. And you get to hear all kinds of music because there's a big sound system powered by New Flower Sound System, of course. There will be Ethiopian DJs as well as Ethiopian artists, particularly one great performer, Ethiopian Asmari, a traditional musician from Ethiopia called Tupac. And so it's starting at 6 p.m. For quite a few hours till about 11 p.m. It's going to be quite an evening or night of celebration of Ethiopian culture, music and food. And given that you're located in Sedan, did I see that in Sedan somewhere? Well, that's not too far from where you are. So do come along and you'll be pleasantly surprised to see what's around in terms of Ethiopian culture in Melbourne. So that's that one in relation to Jen and Terry. Also, a lovely message here from Helena and Rob in Sedan. Sorry, the Sedan reference was probably in relation to Helena and Rob. And Jen and Terry, I'm not sure where you are, but yes, Sedan was really in relation to Helena and Rob. And let me read it. Lovely show, Stani, as always. On another note, absolutely gutted to have missed you and Amadou Sousso at Melbourne Research Centre a couple of weeks ago. Do you know if he has any other concerts coming up this month? But I can tell you that Afrikubismo, which was the project that Amadou was part of a couple of weeks ago at Melbourne Research Centre, have another gig coming up on the 29th of October, and that is at the Northcote Social Club, which is on High Street in Northcote. So on 29th of October, if you want to go and see them, I think starting at 8 p.m. And so that special project bring together Repera, Julian Wilson, Repera, of course, from Sri Lanka, Julian Wilson from Australia. We also have Unio Terry from Cuba, bass player from Cuba, and, of course, Amadou Sousso. You may recall that they were all on the Global Village about 3 weeks ago with Roger Holdsworth. So that band, a quartet, will be performing on the 29th of October at the Northcote Social Club. So yeah, go and check out Northcote Social Club website and you'll see all the details there. Right now, of course, I need to get back to more music from Ethiopia. I had a message earlier that I should really go back to from my dear friend Tom. It says, show is sounding great. Netsanet has the stereo tuned, turned all the way up. Well, I'm glad to hear, because this next song was really very much dedicated to Netsanet. Happy birthday to you. And the song, by the way, is called Netsanet by Mulatu Astatke, the maestro himself.

the maestro Mulatu Astatke, Episcopal Netsanet, and I can listen to Mulatu Astatke all day, pretty much. Incredible repertoire, and always very grateful for his contribution to African music. I do recall one time being in Addis, and because he runs a club called African Jazz Village in downtown Addis, and I thought, well, need to go and see Mulatu. So I went there and waited. I was told he's on his way. Happened to be the day I was heading to the airport, heading out of Addis, and waited. And just as I was about to leave, he arrived. I did say hi, and that was it. But didn't see him perform live, unfortunately. But seen him perform in Melbourne a few times. And so I think that might be it for me. But because he's getting on a bit, Mulatu, he doesn't travel as much as he used to. But maybe one day I will see him at the African Jazz Village in Addis. Another Ethiopian artist I had the pleasure of meeting and having a beautiful conversation with on PBS, Mr. Mahmoud Ahmed. I do very clearly remember at the old studio, we just sat there, had a good old conversation about his journey and his many trips around the African continent with Ali Selassie. But he also mentioned this next piece, which was really in his mind the track that really changed his career when he went to France and performed there, and things changed for him certainly in terms of his international career. The tune is called Dera.

0: Merci beaucoup. Merci, merci.
1: Merci beaucoup indeed to Mahmoud Ahmed. I do recall when he said that every time I play that tune in Paris, people go crazy. And I don't know why. I said, Mahmoud, I know why. It's a great tune. And the French, of course.
2: 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The Nightcat, live and late since 1994. 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
1: Talking about PBS sponsors, we are very proud of our patrons. We do have Adam Houston, C. Hachi, Dave Turner, Eric Hall, Gerald Tyranny. Always remember Marco Markovic. Big thanks to Joe Bolton, Kieran Rivett, also to Kiri the Cooley. We give thanks to Malcolm Collins and Mark Sider, Matthew Kelly, Morris Johnson, Ned and Banjo, also to Oliver Ragdoll Cross, Oni the Lassie, Queenie the Border Collie, Sevi Makchelik, big thanks to Stuart Thiel. William Norton is also a patron. We give thanks to Odessa at Levers Hotel in Creswick. Thank you so very much to one and all. Earlier, I played a version of this next tune. The version that you heard earlier was by Lige Michael. It's a bit of a sample of an original piece by Alemayehu Eshetu. Of course, we did see the late Alemayehu when he came to Melbourne some years ago. Here he is in action. Addis Abeba Beite.
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0: Ale Mayeo Ishete, we miss him so much. Big up and much respect. Big thanks to our friends for a decade, Doug McMillan, Dr. Rosemary Brooks, Greg Cook, Helen N. Missy T., Marie Somerville, Michael Kale, Misha Bar, Maura Burke, Mr. Fritz, Philip Walker. Big thanks to Ralph Menchise, to Simon and the African Geographies class at Melbourne University, also to Tony Whitaker. Our friends for life are Sherry Beresford, Priya Rangan, Macy from Eagle Hook, Paul Van der Voort, and Pete Newbegin. Thank you so very much.
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0: This afternoon we've been in Addis Ababa, and Addis is a very, very special place. I've never been to a city with so much history, not on the African continent anyway. But it's also a very special place for many Africans because it is the home, the birthplace of the African Union, or the African Organization, or the Organization of African Unity previously. So much so that when I went to Addis for the first time, the first thing, as soon as I put down my bag, was to go and see that place, that physical presence of the what represents the dream of African unity, the headquarter of the AU. Very special place in Addis. This next piece is by an artist called Getachew Kasa, called Addis Ababa.

That was Getachew Kasa of a piece called Addis Ababa. The time now is about 12 minutes before the Global Village of Roger Holdsworth. Stay tuned for that. Now, we've been very fortunate in this town to have seen over the years great musicians from Ethiopia come through. Mentioned earlier, Mulatu Astatke, the late Alemayehu Eshekte. We're very fortunate to see Ali Bira. Dr. Ali Mohamed Musa, widely known as Ali Bira, legendary Ethiopian singer, composer, poet, and cultural icon. In fact, he was dubbed the voice of an era. And here he is.

Lovely piece by Dr. Ali Bira. Lovely message here from Jax. And the coolest cat in the universe says here, beautiful sounds. Thank you very much for the lovely message as well. This next piece is by an artist I didn't know until about 2 weeks ago. My dear friend from the Black Jesus Experience, Peter Harper, said, you need to listen to this young woman. Her name is Yema. And here she comes with a tune called Sint Nu.

Sintina, what a lovely voice. Yema is her name, Y-E-M-A. Always have a thought about Achalu Undesa when I think about Ethiopia, Addis. So we're going to finish the show with a piece by Achalu Undesa. And of course, next week, as part of the annual tribute to Steve Biko Bantu, we'll have a special show on Steve Biko. But right now, let's play a piece by Achalu Undesa.

0: The late Achalu Undesa. The circumstances of his death still today we don't know. Bit like Steve Biko, but in time, no doubt we'll find out a lot more. He was politically active and sadly lost his life in Addis some years ago. Always remember him, same as we remember Steve Biko. Thank you so much for your company this afternoon. There's a performer membership that just came through Mall for Pajama People. Thank you so very much. Let's now go out as we know do normally every Sunday on Flight 106.7 to Africa before we hand over to the Global Village.
1: Mesdames et messieurs, merci. Merci beaucoup. Take good care of yourselves until we meet again. Bonsoir.

We're all citizens of the global village. These are our voices. These are our cultures. This is our music.

0: Hello and welcome to the Global Village. Thank you for joining us in the Tourist Office and Traveller's Rest this evening. I'm Roger Holdsworth, your guide today to music from around the world. This is music that celebrates the values of peace, diversity, equity and inclusion and proudly acknowledges our continuing multiculturalism. I'm going to be here together until 7pm. Thanks to Stanley Gomer for Flight 1067 to Africa, and Stanley returns next week at 3pm. With the music from Africa, and this time a special dedicated to the memory of Stephen Biko. In today's Global Village, we'll hear a diversity of music, including a further set of accordion music, this time with an international focus, which continues the theme from last week. And there's also three different versions of a traditional tune from Naples, welcoming the return of the sun, and much more, of course. We entered the Global Village to the sound of King Morong and his band Afro Mandinko, who perform a vibrant mix of West African rhythms, high life and genres like Afrobeat, reggae, funk and jazz. King Morong is the singer, djembe and sabar percussionist and drum maker from the Gambia. He was based in Nam or Melbourne, but has recently been actively living, teaching and performing in Mapatlintwe or Alice Springs. That music is called Sayuma Jule. He says, "Whenever I pray for my mum and dad." It was from his self-titled album from 2008. We'll start, as we always do, by acknowledging that the Global Village is broadcast on PBS 106.7 FM digital and streaming and based in the Collingwood Yards, which are on the unceded traditional lands of the Wurundjeri people of the Kulin Nation. Aboriginal custodianship of these lands, waters and skies is unbroken. This always was and always will be Aboriginal land. I pay my respects to elders past, present and emerging, and extend that respect to any Aboriginal people who are listening. We look to, we work for, a true and just reconciliation between our peoples.
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0: And Aboriginal people are also advised that the following music contains the names and voices of people who have passed away. This is music from the 2007 album Songs from Walking with Spirits. It features the late Belang T.E. Lewis from the Beswick Woogaloo community east of Katherine, along with four senior songmen who were from that community, Roy Ashley, Mickey Hall, Victor Hood and Jimmy Wesson. This album also brought them together with musicians such as the Daddy Cool guitarist Ross Hannaford, and other musicians as well. Sadly, all these songmen, as well as Belang T.E. Lewis and Ross Hannaford, have passed since its original release. Their songs were reissued in 2022 with the agreement of the families and community. This is called Berk Berk, or That Little Bird.

0: We followed that little bird from Songs from Walking with Spirits with a song from Uendamu. It was released by PAW Media, PAW Media and Communications, previously known as the Walpiri Media Association. PAW actually stands for Bintupi and Matiere Walpiri. The singer and writer is Derek Williams, and the song was called Nagura Yuritatija, meaning old country or traditional home. It's from the first of a series of releases called Yapa Beats, new music from the desert, which came out in 2022. 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In particular, thanks to Hunter Smith from Glen Iris, who renewed his proud membership last Sunday. And you probably know this, but PBS is a community radio station. 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So if you're not currently a PBS member, if your membership's expired or about due for renewal, go to the website www.pbsfm.org.au and there's a red membership button there for you to join or renew. There are other benefits as well from accessing that. There's the playlist, which is already up there on the Global Village page. You can check the spelling of the names of artists, songs, etc. Even follow up links to the label, the musician as we go along. Pardon me. Simply go to the PBS website, find the program grid, locate the Global Village on Sunday afternoon, click on it for all the details. And there's also information on that page about a gig guide that I keep with details of local events that I mention and lots more that I can't. This is now available as a free email gig guide. Simply email me. Let me know that you want to receive it each week. And we'd love to hear from you, to know that you are listening today and enjoying the music. Text us in the studio. The line's open. Your comments come straight up before me. 0400 03 1067.
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0: Here's a Finnish electro-folk art pop duo called Uni Uni, or lowercase, U-N-I, lowercase. Ella Isatala plays violin, viola, yuhiko, lupa, ilimba, piano and sings. Mika H. Happio is responsible for keyboards, beats and production, in addition to playing yuhiko, the musical saw, and he also sings as well. They recently released their debut album called Valvela, meaning awake. It was inspired by the beauty and power of nature, while also reflecting on the ongoing climate crisis. This is called Vuokset. It means high tide.

0: Sankofa. 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
1: Yeah. 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It's never too late. 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

0: your culture, your tradition and all that.
1: Melbourne or Nam group Cooled Out Sun combined with the singer Imi Owusu to release that single called Sankofa in 2024. Normally their music is quite groove driven and blends hip hop with Afro percussive traditions. However, that song fits well in the Global Village, telling an interesting story of West African traditions and contemporary practice. Sankofa comes from the Gane and Adinkra symbol of the bird looking back to the egg. You can see and hear Cool Out Sun this week. They are playing for PBS at the Rockabye Baby concert on Friday in the late morning at the Darabin Arts Centre. And Marcus and Baby Charlotte might like to go along. They're texting in, enjoying the programme, as are Liam and Celeste. Thank you for your texts. 0400 031067. 0400 031067. Now let's play three versions of a traditional Neapolitan incantation and song that was historically used as a children's rhyme to ask the sun to come out. It's called Yesque Sole, or Come Out Sun, and it dates back centuries as a popular invocation in Naples. As you'll hear, these three treatments are very different from each other. First up's the Italian-American folk ensemble called Alla Boara. They work from Alan Lomax's 1954 field recordings of Italian regional folk songs on a very recent album from them called Tessere. They describe Yesque Sole as one of the oldest pieces in their songbook, though with a modern arrangement. They tell us that it is centuries old and sung to this day in its more traditional form in Naples, but here it's transformed with electric distortion and even a rock backbeat with double-time drums and a layered vocal arrangement. I've added some more information about them to today's online playlist, and then we'll hear two more versions of the same song, Yesque Sole.

0: There was three versions of the same song, Yeshe Sole, or Come Out Sun, which is a traditional incantation from Naples. And the first was from the US-based Italian revival group called Alla Boara, and then we heard a version from a group called Assurd from their 2024 album called Ombrulio, or The Murder. The project started in Puglia in 1991 to put on folk music performances in the streets and on stages all over the world. It consists of Cristina Vetrone on voice and diatonic button accordion, Lorella Monti on voice and frame drums, Enza Prestia and Enza Pagliari, both on voice and tamburello and tamora. They draw on Greek roots, on pagan cults, in which Christian cults have been superimposed, and on centuries-old popular songs handed down verbally until the middle of the 1900s. And the set finished with a version of Yeshe Sole from the group called Hystere from 2023, their self-titled album. Cinzia Mazzo and Silvia Galloni from the Salento band Officina Zoe. We'll hear from them a little bit later on in the program. Arini Lungo from the group called Opa Kupa, and Shadi Fathi, one of the of Iran's most important classic and traditional music artists. The group's name, Hystere, comes from Hysta, meaning the mother's womb in ancient Greek, in this case the womb of the earth, Terre in Latin. They're joined on their version of Yeshe Sole by the Albanian background cellist Redi Hassa, who is now resident in Puglia. It's described as a metaphor for hope, a song that explores themes of longing, disillusionment, and the search for meaning in a world that feels empty and devoid of purpose.
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0: And thanks to Citizen 626, who said they went down to Sandringham yesterday, wasn't it? Yes, and heard that wonderful accordion music was happening in the street because they heard it here in the Global Village, and they met others also. So it's glad to hear that other people are listening and following up some of these leads that we provide. Here's a legendary Mexican band called Cabezas de Cera. They use unique handmade metal quarterphones created by the percussionist of the band. The instruments are called the charafono, the jarana prisma, tricordio and bitifono. Their music is a culmination of all cultures, from the traditional to the contemporary, with a wide variety of performing techniques and a very delicate in-depth string sounds, supported by the force of rhythm. This is from their new and 11th album called Mitra Ensemble, and this is called Danza para el Fin del Inverno, or Dance for the End of Winter.

0: We turn from Mexico to the plains of the Alentejo region in Portugal. That area's got big open space and big skies, and we were strongly reminiscent of an Australian landscape, especially in contrast with the areas further north in Portugal, where the towns and villages are closer together. It's an attractive and fascinating history there, with monuments going back to prehistory and a strong rural culture. The singer Janete Salomé comes from a large family of traditional singers that includes his well-known brother Vitorino, and they've been active in the music of that region since the, well, since the 1980s at least. Janete brought together members of his family with singers from many of the small towns of the Alentejo, Redondo, Serpa, Pias and so on. The songs have interesting structures, many where the initial lines of verses are sung and then repeated in reverse order. I was reminded of this song by a friend who described their planned trip as extravagant, and this brought to mind that traditional Alentejo song called Extravagante, which was collected, researched, adapted and arranged by Janete Salomé. And it says, and this illustrates that repetitive structure, "You call me extravagant for having had a night out. I'm an extraordinary lad. I came home in the early morning. I come home in the early morning, even now as we speak, for having had a night out. You called me extravagant." There are several versions of this by Janete Salomé. That one is from a 1983 album, re-released in 1995, called A Canta al Sol, or Singing in the Sun. Also attracted to it by its links to Moorish music and traditions, which the names of areas of Portugal such as Alentejo and Algarve strongly illustrate. And we love all the musicians, groups, artists and so on who are performer members of PBS who nominate the Global Village as their favourite programme. And also many thanks to Citizen 936 for loving this show. So let's acknowledge these performer members as we do each week. A big shout out to Adam May, Emma Kumo, Amy Brule, Anya Reynolds, Anne Norman, Anthony Sideropoulos, Bashka, Black Sea Ensemble, Bohemian Nights with Ernie Grun and Phil Carroll, Coco's Lunch, Con Calamaris, David Bridey, Elena Zeles, Floyd Thursby, Footscray Hotel Choir, Gamel and Dan Ander, Gorini, Harry Live Vibes Quartet, Jarabi Band, John McGraw, Caravana Flamenca, Kim Yang, Laser Bees, Matty O'Brien, Margaret Roadknight, Matt Stonehouse, Opabato Balkan Brass, Panorama Brazil, Paul Carey, Piritu, Rosario, Martisa de Marco, Ruth Roshan, Sahil Sakti, Steve Grant, the Jawa Pitu Band, The Lost Clog, The O'Hanlons, Vardos, Volgograd and Zodj, Galerepour and Brian O'Dwyer. What wonderful people for supporting PBS and the Global Village. 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
0: Here's more music that draws attention to the continuing horrors that are occurring in Palestine, in Gaza and the West Bank, of the increased tensions in that whole area. Violence and hatred's no answer. It deepens and entrenches the suffering and divisions. It's a tune called Noir from Le Trio Jubrin, from their 2010 album called Asfar, but collected here on the Rough Guide to the Music of Palestine. Le Trio Jubrin is an oud trio of brothers Samir, Rissam and Adnan Jubrin, who are originally from the Palestinian city of Nazareth and now located between Nazareth, Ramallah and Paris. They play traditional Palestinian music. Noir means blossoming.

0: there was more music that draws attention to ongoing current wars and struggles, this time in Ukraine, where attacks and devastation continue to threaten lives as well as the diversity of music and cultures. It was from a recent release from a group called The Gathering Quartet. They draw members and influences from Ukraine, Scotland, England, Sweden and beyond. The group met on various travels over the past decade and got together in Scotland in 2025 to produce their self-titled album as an antidote, they say, to perceived boundaries and an expression of their belief in strengthening communities and societal bonds through art. I've again added details about the band to today's online playlist. That was called Khaitama, a traditional dance from the Crimean Tatar people who used to live in the Crimea Peninsula in Ukraine before mass deportation in 1944. The literal translation means return. It's been suggested that the term Khaitama was borrowed from the Sufi dance of the dervishes, while another suggestion is that the tune and dance has Sephardic roots. The Khaitama that they perform was found in an online archived by the Ukrainian member of the group, Olena Yeremenko. And let's thank the wonderful people who go the extra distance to become patrons of the Global Village and PBS, the women who prefer to reclaim the word matrons or even matriarchs. A big shout out to Chris Holliday, Dr. Bob Cvetkovic, Dragan Tomic, May from Fitzroy, Monica Rowland, Pat Thurgood, Paul Scar, Rachel Murandaka, Richard Holm, Ross McCaw, Stephen Aquilina, Suzette Watkins and Tony Isaacson. A big thanks to our business supporter of Passport Travel in Ferny Creek and to our friends for a decade, Helen Thomas, the memory of Zulia Kamalova, Ivan Marnie, Jennifer Gorn, Kirsten Glenwright from Croydon, who just texted in and saying that she was dancing round while putting the bins out to the music that we've been playing. Thanks, Kirsten. Lou Panaccio, Marcus Ojanovic, Mike Donchuk, Susan Russell and Yanis Zelazny. And, of course, our wonderful friends for life, Australia's First Treaty, Gary Havrillay, Matt Hennessy and the Abud brothers, Patrick Maliki and Percy Abud. You're all wonderful people for supporting PBS and the Global Village. You keep us on the air, as do all of you as members of PBS. You are, aren't you? pbsfm.org.au, pbsfm.org.au.
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0: We're shifting now to Romania, however, through the playing of the Canberra-based Romanian music group called Super Rats. Tim Mayan formed this group 7 years ago, maybe more now, to play cymbalum-centred folk music that he learnt in Romania, and they now say that they play traditional tunes from the back streets of Bucharest. He has also played cymbalum on several records of Vardos and in concert with them, and we'll hear an example of that in a moment too. Tim tells us that the group's title Super Rats is actually a pun, as it sounds like the Romanian words Superazzi, meaning annoyed ones. And so far no one, he says, has laughed at this, but there's still hope. This is from Super Rat's second EP called Doi, or Two in Romanian. It's called Du-te Dor, or Go Away. But really, don't go away. Stay with us, especially all our Romanian friends.

That was Vados with Temporale from their live album called Palazzo Party. Tim Mayen from Super Rats also playing Cymbalum on that tune. Super Rats before that, Marilyn from Gurney Kurney Land in South Gippsland says that she was smiling along at the annoying Super Ratsy. I really enjoyed talking with Sophia Chapman and Dave Evans and having them play accordion live in the Global Village last week. Sophia, of course, is from that local trio Vados, who specialise in Hungarian and Romanian music. They've got a long list of concerts in the next couple of weeks. Now they are at Bar Open in Fitzroy, then with Svetlana Bunic at Wesley Ann on Thursday, at the Box Hill Community Arts Centre on Friday, and at the Ragtime Tavern in Preston next Sunday. Here's some more information about one of those concerts. Vados brings the passion, the fire and the humour of European gypsy music to an evening at Box Hill. Three superb musicians, a lifetime of tunes, a brilliant performance. Friday, September the 11th, 7:30pm at Box Hill. Visit boite.com.au for tickets. The Boite, a proud PBS sponsor. And here's some more accordion music that Sophia gave me. It's a group or a duo called the Havasi Duo from Hungary.

The Havasi Duo, a lovely song that Sophia sent me. They're from Hungary. She tells me they're known for performing authentic folk songs and regional melodies, but neither Sophia nor I can find more details about that song, so that we'll have to say it's from an unknown album, maybe a compilation. It's called Nem Meshe Van. It's not far, but there are several songs from them that start with that title. So I'm building here on last week's Accordion Focus with a few more tunes featuring the accordion, but this time from an international perspective, since we're very much local last week. We'll start in Finland now with the accordionist and throat singer Antti Palonen. He has been produced and mentored by another amazing Finnish accordionist called Kimmo Poljunen, who we saw at WOM Adelaide in 2018. Both musicians broke away from traditional folk boundaries to redefine the accordion. Poljunen revolutionised the five-row chromatic button accordion, while Palonen cites Poljunen as a key folk rock experimental influence while pushing the boundaries of the diatonic two- and three-row accordion, with techno, heavy metal and throat singing elements. His music blends ancient traditions with modern sounds, and his new and fifth solo album is called Haitari Marinari, or Accordion Marinade. This is called Ivannaka, or Ancient, with Mongolian-influenced vocals, to start another accordion

There was a Belgian duo called Air Boxes. They're Bert Leemans and Gus Herremans on chromatic and diatonic accordions, and they described themselves as two men, two accordions, one story. They were part of the collection of Belgian groups who recorded over 3 years during residencies at Abdi van Park, a 900-year-old monastery near Leuven in Belgium. The new music was composed and recorded in the Abbey's historic spaces, the library, cloister, refectory and high choir. It's resulted in a new album called The Sound of the Abbey, and Airbox's tune is called Abdi, which means Abbey. And here's more accordion-linked music from Officina Zoe, who come from Lecce in Puglia. They visited here many years ago. Remember playing in the backyard of someone's house? Rosa's house, that's right. They have just released a new album, which continues their focus on songs about the sea. It's called Mari e Marene. It's a blend of travels, Mari, the seas, and stories, Marene, collected and developed during more than 30 years of touring the world. This is called Marinaru, the Sailor.

Last week I played some music from that Italian duo of Stefano Valla and Daniele Scurati, playing pifero, popular oboe, and accordion. They're players from the Apennine area called the Four Provinces in Italy. It's another song from them. They draw on a centuries-old tradition of dances, songs, and ritual celebrations. This new album is called Instabassua, and this week we heard a song called Il Desertore Contro Ogni Guerra, or The Deserter Against All War. It's suggested that the title may reference the famous pacifist song Le Déserteur, written by Boris Vian, or Vian, in 1954. The original song and the songs inspired by it express a profound rejection of war, violence, and blind obedience to military orders. Here's the Italian folk group Canto Discanto, which was founded in the early 1980s and operates primarily between the cities of Napoli and Bologna. It blends traditional southern Italian folk with various Mediterranean, African and Latin rhythms. In 2022, they released the album called Panda Musica, which was conceived during the pandemic while working at a distance when conditions did not allow them to meet. This song is called Fili Tessi, paying tribute to and with Riccardo Tessi as guest artist, and then we'll hear a bit more from Riccardo.

While we were in Italy and playing accordion music, we had to hear from the brilliant diatonic accordionist Riccardo Tesi. He was in Australia earlier this year for Kresfest and other concerts with a guitarist and singer-songwriter from Geneva called Jua. They just released a live album called Retablos. As well as being on tour here with Jua, Riccardo has recently collaborated with an old friend Paolo Zampini and released their new album called Camarock. There's been a lifelong connection between the accordionist Riccardo Tesi and the classical flautist Paolo Zampini. They were born just days apart in Pistoia, became friends as teenagers, and shared a passion for Ian Anderson and his band Jethro Tull. This inspired them to pursue music, although they followed very different paths. Tesi went along the oral tradition path and became an internationally influential diatonic accordionist in world and crossover music, while Zampini chose the flute and the academic route, eventually becoming a longtime collaborator of the composer Ennio Morricone and an important figure in classical music. About 50 years later, when Zampini returned to Pistoia, they reunited and decided to finally create music together with the pianist Danielle Biagini and the cellist Enrico Gerzoni. They formed the quartet called Camarock. We heard the tune called Nuovo Cinema Paradiso, or New Cinema Paradise, from the album called Camarock. And at the end of the set, we heard Further Than This, Puoi Lontano Di Così, from Riccardo Tesi and Jua, from their album called Retablos. And the title of the album and their live show is inspired by one of the great expressions of Peruvian art, the retablos, small portable wooden boxes that in ancient times contained figures of saints and today depict scenes of everyday life. They are magical boxes, windows that open and tell stories that transport you to distant worlds, just like their music. Thanks for listening to The Global Village today. I hope you enjoyed this set of songs and tunes. Thanks to everyone sending in texts to show you are listening closely. I love hearing from you, even if I don't always get a chance to read out what you tell us. Next week again, we allow that we might have a set of tunes around the concept of storms, thunder and lightning, or more likely with classic weather, with the placid weather forecast not. The more likely option is a set of recent releases from around the world, including Austria, Hungary and Asia, and some tunes in dedication to the film director Tony Gatliff, who opened our ears and eyes to the lives and music of Romani people who recently passed away. Listen in to find out. We're closing with some more music that also features Sophia Chapman from Vardos, who was in this studio last Sunday with her accordion. She also used to play occasionally with a Tasmania band called Xenos. They've not really existed as such for many years, with the main members Rob Bester and Anne Hilliard now making and repairing musical instruments in Tasmania and sailing around the world. But some of them still play together occasionally. As well as Sophia, they've welcomed Anne's twin sister Lee Hilliard, Philip Griffin, Furet Sazabanovsky, Tunji Baya and many others to their lineup and albums. Their six albums from 1991 to 2008 remain a great testimony to their talent and energy. We're hearing the title tune from the 2004 album Chiricli, where Sophia plays accordion and Anne and Lee share vocals. Here's something to dance your way from the Global Village to Soak, joining Hannah McKittrick in her Pas Seul, Solo Swirls or Zapteado. And I'll be continuing the high kicks in the Global Village next Sunday. Hope you can join me then at 5 p.m. and dance with me then.

Hello. You're listening to PBS 106.7 FM, or maybe on the internet. It's 7 o'clock and it's time for Soak. My name's Hannah McKittrick. So pleased to be here for another Sunday of listening to awesome music together. I'm broadcasting live on Wurundjeri country and I pay my respects to their elders and extending that to any First Nations people listening in. And thanks to Roger for an amazing program week in, week out of the Global Village. Wonderful program today. Can't wait to listen again next week from 5. I'm waving to them through the door. You can listen back to Roger's show at pbsfm.org.au. And I'm here until 8 o'clock. Got some really cool songs packed. And we're going to start with a new recording from Syrian pianist Khaled Kerber, who is now based in Berlin. Second album out on Research Records with Itha Saja, which is a collection of 9 piano pieces. We're going to hear the title track, which closes the album, Itha Saja, which means if it settles when it darkens. I hope everyone had good parts in your day today. And I'm so happy that we're here together. Thanks for tuning into the radio.

You're listening to Soak on PBS. That was Prière from Cop Tears. Sickest band name ever, Cop Tears. Love it. Using music from 1895 in that one, and the one before that is called All of the Beasts from 1957. From what I can gather, this album is kind of collaging with some really old music, really old recordings, and then adding textures on top. I love it. I'm so excited to listen to that more. In there, we also heard a song from JoJo Blakeney, who's just moved to Melbourne, I believe, from Wollongong Way. And they're a proud queer non-binary artist of the Irish diaspora, and their work intertwines a long-standing practice of creating ambient music for meditation and traditional Gaelic folk music. And they write this really beautifully in the liner notes. This record that I played the song from, the song's called Kasad An Tesugan. Sorry, my Gaelic pronunciation's not that good. But they write here that it's inspired by the comfort of Seán Nos, which is the old style melodies and lulling of the Yulian pipes. The record reimagines those amorphous songs and drones through treated strings, tape loops, sampled synthesizers, and allowing an old practice to breathe through a contemporary voice. And they write that exploration unfolds while holding close the knowledge that these songs were written on unceded Aboriginal land, and asks how belonging might exist without ownership. Exactly, we all should be asking ourselves that exact same question. And then they finish up by saying, rather than searching for innocence, the record is an exploration of remembering where we come from while learning to tread more gently where we are. Isn't that beautiful? So that piece we heard is a traditional Irish folk song. I looked it up. It's called, the translation to English is called The Twisting of the Rope. It's a folk and love song telling the story of a suitor tricked into backing out of his beloved's house by her mother using a straw rope, apparently. So really keen to listen to that album a bit more. And then we opened the show tonight with Itha Saja from Khaled Kirby, who is a Syrian Berlin-based piano player, composer. And that one was the title track. So glad to be

Oh, sweet Dev. And then beautiful Harvey and Nora have been having Red Rooster. And Nora is mad because Harvey didn't give them any chippies. But Harvey tells us that they put pineapple fritters in the tenders box. That's really important information to share with the community. I didn't know that. I did not know that. Thanks, Harvey. If anyone else has any messages for me or your fellow listeners, 0400-031067. Last week I said that, I said something that made everyone text in, and it's honestly a thrill. It was a thrill. But I always feel us together anyway, so you don't have to text, but it is there as a lovely poetic tool to thread us together, even though the radio already does. Okay, let's crack on with the show. I wanted to play this one, kind of another real DIY recorded album. It's called Moonset Moonrise from Celinta and Topu. A lot of humanity in this style of recording that I'm feeling really drawn to right now. It's deeply unpretentious, and it does feel like sometimes when there's a lack of polish to the music, it can hit you harder. That's the case with this one for sure. It's called Cliff by the Sea. You're listening to Soak.

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This one is called City, from Stockholm-based artist Clara Lewis. This is her new album opening. I'm just talking over this kind of hectic bit. It goes back to gentle in a sec. Love how everything gets kind of blown out. We also heard Vorstadt before this, also from same record.

0: And before these Clara Lewis tracks, we heard something from the Tasmania bootleg of Tennis Coats that I played last week on the show as well. Recorded in, I think it was about 2005 in Launceston. The Japanese band Tennis Coats came down on a tour and someone in the audience recorded this, and Room 40 put it out. We heard Stone in the Boot. I love how you could hear someone in the audience say, "Hi, how are you?" in the middle. So beautiful. And then we opened that bracket with... Oh no, we opened with Tennis Coats. Forgive me. Got about 20 minutes left of the show. Thank you for lovely messages. Hello, Sid, on the text line. Lovely to hear from you. There are some people who are sorting Pokemon cards to the radio. I'd love to know which ones are sort of jumping out, because I found a Pokemon dictionary in one of those street libraries recently. I've been using it as tarot cards. But there's so much to look at, and I love all the different powers and everything. I don't know heaps about Pokemon, but I'd love to know which ones are your favourites so I can look them up, if you would be so kind. And then someone has sent an Alan Watts quote. Perfect. I'm going to share it. "The meaning of life is just to be alive. It is so plain and so obvious and so simple. And yet everyone rushes around in a great panic as if it were necessary to achieve something beyond themselves." Exactly. Thank you to whoever that was who sent that in. Mishka on the text line, thanks for your beautiful message. Always feeling encouraged by your words. And someone, that's so funny, I don't really understand this message, but it's really funny, about eating two dates. You're listening to Soak. My name's Hannah. Gonna go now to Squirrel Flower from their live album, Live at Top Note Theatre. This one's called "I'll Go Now." Actually, I'll play it just after these messages.
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You're listening to Soak on PBS with Hannah. I can't tell you how much joy it brings me to play Chris Isaak on the radio. Lie to Me there. We also heard a new track from Fine, Everything in the Shade. And we opened that bracket with I'll Go Now from Skrull Flowers Live at the Top Note Theatre record. Time to thank my members who support PBS, help keep us going. Thanks very much to the following performers: Clary Loops, Cole Hands Warm Heart, Do the Bed, Ellie Ware, Greg Scher, Jan Wisniewski, John McGrath, Joan Zing, Maple Glider, Meredith Beardmore, Marinda Dias-Giacina, Tegan Costa Project, Zanoon, and Zila Papagiorgio. Thank you so much. Thank you also to Andrew Rose, Evan Spoljarik, John O'Klein, Lachlan Batchelor, Nicole Reed, Nora the Hound, Sahar Dixon, and Shelley Brunt. Thanks to my friends for a decade, Muddy Jenkins and Nathan Zweck, and my friends for life, Mark and Taylor and Orlando DePuri. And then two new ones, Bianca Lockwood in Parkville and Flocco El Rocco in Mentone. Thank you for your support. Okay, well, going out now on a brand new EP from a local band called Plonk. Excellent band name. They are made up of Harry O'Mara, M. Chen, Noah Coleman, and Dylan Jepson. And they've released this beautiful EP, quite minimal, some folky touches here and there. And in their email to me, they describe the band as having not too many notes in capitals. And of course, that charmed me instantly. So very happy to share this. Now, to take us out into Stars in the Static, we have a very special guest in the studio tonight filling in for Greg. So make Zed feel very welcome. And he'll be taking you through until 10, so keep it locked. And thank you so much for keeping me company tonight and participating on the text line. I didn't get a chance to read them all, but Evan in Geelong and Sweetie. Oh, and the cuties telling me their favourite Pokemons, Piedove, Pidove, Trubbish, Zatu and Spoink. Okay, I'm going to look them up. Thank you. Shannon Bendigo as well. Alrighty. Have a lovely week, everyone. May we all feel brave and strong. And I'll talk to you next Sunday. This one is Nostalgia from Plonk.

0: G'day, this is Kutcher Edwards. 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
1: You are listening to PBS right on 8 o'clock. Thanks to Hannah for soak, comfortable and relaxing as ever. And lots of love on the text line. Zed filling in for Greg as the rookies. They're out on tour playing the Bloomfield Festival in Wangala last night along Karate Boogaloo. I think they'll be back for the 12th birthday this Wednesday. Rooks return. And I did hear rumour of a barbecue. They're also going to be doing the late night jams again this week at the Jazz Fest. No, wait, that's the second half of October, late night jams. Anyway, just about all 2026 releases for Stars in the Static tonight. There's a handful of European, Danish, Dutch, Norwegian, quite ambient. And I'm dialed into drummers at the moment, so a bunch of drummer-led outings. Plus some performers who are welcoming here to our shores for the Melbourne International Jazz Festival. Let's start off, though, with a touch of Ethio Jazz from Dexter Story. And keep an ear out here for the saxophone work of Kamasi Washington. I'm Zed, and you're listening to PBS.

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2: And before the announcements, we heard from Asakuma Beats. Our feature album back in July, Jutna. It's all Afro-Cuban jazz with lots of West African instruments, kora, balafon, djembe. Jutna Gem Sabop, the track that we heard. It's a phrase in the Wolof language of Senegal that translates to believe in yourself. And that track features Gordon Lee, also known as Don Glory, and Harry Ling, also known as Mac Wood. Distinctive influence in the UK jazz scene. And they're teaming up with Asakuma Beats. I think Harry Ling might be in town playing drums with Theon Cross, 24th of October, as part of the Jazz Festival. Ezra Collective was there in that set as well. Jubilee Feeling from the new album Here, Because of Hope, that Partisan Records will be bringing us sometime around the 11th of September. They're returning to Melbourne as part of the Move My Way Festival at Pika in Port Melbourne, alongside Freddie Gibbs, Kokoroko, Sampa the Great, a bunch of others. And there's a record launch party at Northside Records. I think it's Thursday night, looks like the 10th of September. They'll be dropping the needle around 5 p.m. and started off Stars in the Static this evening with a couple of my favourite performers joining Dexter Story. There's Sudan Archives on violin, Kamasi Washington on saxophone. It's the first single from the new Dexter Story album, Tsom. That's out 30th of October, the Amharic word for fasting, a time of prayer, reflection, discipline in Northeast Africa. That's where Dexter Sori is from. He's now based in LA. And Dexter produced Mulatu Astatke's recent album. 17 minutes after, it'll be 8 o'clock here at PBS. I'm Zed.

0: Sounds fine for a pleasant Sunday evening. Leg Day, new track from Surprise Chef, and it's getting a lot of airplay on PBS as it's the first single from the new album, Frogs in a Pond. And it's Leon Michaels on flute on that track. The album's coming out on Concord Jazz, and it just plays as one single 40-minute suite rather than, you know, a set of standalone songs. You can get your hands on it the 23rd of October for Surprise Chef, Frogs in a Pond, the same day they're playing the Quadraphonic Club in Brunswick. Nate Smith before that, and the drummer things kicking in. Drummer Nate Smith teaming up with keyboardist Kiefer, bassist Cartoons, and producer Kenny Beats. The track Patchwork from Fathers came out on Blue Note Records, one of the best of the year, I reckon. And Nate Smith has also collaborated with, you know, like Michael Jackson, Brittany Howard, John Batiste, Childish Gambino, and a whole bunch more. Mark Juliana to start off that set from Beat Music 2.0. That Edition Records gave us a little earlier this year, Perlay from Mark Juliana. He plays most of the instruments, mixing his percussive drum work and dream states and synthesizers. He was here last year for the Melbourne International Jazz Festival, as well as the online version back in 2020. Coming back with Playtime after this message.
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This is Noel Scott, conductor of the Sun Ra Orchestra, and you're listening to Stars in the Static on PBS FM. Space is a place.

10 minutes before 9 o'clock here at PBS. Zed filling in for Greg on Stars in the Static. And I know I'm not the only one who's really liking that new album from Martijn. It's called Music for Existing, and it landed 15th of May on his own label 3024. Better known for his drum and bass work, I thought. Keys there by Duval Timothy. Cello from Lucinda Chua. And Music for Existing, it was described as a love letter to the communal act of making music. Lawrence Pike before that, Guardians of Memory from the album Possible Utopias for a Jazz Quintet. Of course, the album title's a red herring, isn't it? Because there's no jazz quintet. Just Pike, his drums, his machines. He studied at the Sydney Conservatory of Music, didn't he? Lawrence Pike. Guardians of Memory. Nicole McCabe before that, teaming up with Savannah Harris. McCabe on alto sax and Harris on drums. That album, All Together Now, comes out September 18th on Spencer Zahn's label, Sudden Quarterly. Monstera from Nicole McCabe and Savannah Harris, and it was Playtime at the top of the set. Bandcamp reminds us that it's not a Ben Vida, Booker Stardrum and Will Epstein record. It's a Playtime record. And that's what happens when Booker Stardrum, who's the percussionist, better known for SML, and maybe you know his work from Ways Blood, and saxophonist Will Epstein, who's teamed up with Nicholas Jarre, Dark Side. They both moved to New York's Hudson Valley, and they found out that their neighbour was synth player Ben Vida. And I got another track a little bit later on from the drummer Booker Stardrum, because he made an album with Foté called Oops. I love the description of Booker Stardrum's approach. He creates bubbles in which you can rest. Moments of stillness amid the flailing. Thanks for the messages on the text line, including Greg, who's driving down the Hume, heading home from the Rookies Tour up the coast. Safe driving. Going to turn to Copenhagen, Denmark now for the work of synthesized player and composer Sophie Birch.

double bass player Florent Geese, proving, I guess, that the double bass is a percussive instrument. The only track tonight on Stars in the Static that isn't from 2026. That track, 200 from Florent Geese, actually released in 2009, but to be fair, it's been remastered and sounding good. Definitely a DIY approach in his house in Bordeaux. Anti-Solo from Florent Geese. Booker Stardrum and Evan Schornstein before that. Oops. Produced and mixed by Spencer Zahn on his label Sudden Quarterly. Booker Stardrum and Evan Schornstein. And before that, Larry Crestani's latest outfit, Standing Circle, where he teams up with Sam Young on drums, Richard Rose on bass, Karen Harper on percussion, Hugh Blands on synths, Larry Crestani on guitars and vocals, best known for his work maybe with Black Jesus Experience, but recorded live, mixed, mastered, the whole works at The Grove by Nick Herrera, who you might know for his production work with Hiatus, Coyote, 3010, Barney McCall, Emma Donovan, many others. The album from Standing Circle, The Run-Up, releases September 18th. Going back a bit further, doing some European jazz, Joe Harvey White and Geir Sundstall, two pioneers of the alternative pedal steel universe. Geir Sundstall from Norway and Joe Harvey White from London. Leah Dubb, the track from them on an album called Long Like, from Joe Harvey White and Geir Sundstall. Upsami and Valentina Margoletti before that. Upsami is a Dutch electronic musician. Valentina Margoletti, well-known London-based drummer. And it's a commission, this album, Seismo, from Amsterdam's Rijksmuseum. It Comes to an End was the track from Upsami, and started that longish set off with Danish composer Sophie Birch. Described by Shad D'Souza in Pitchfork, the album Biva Bipa Bua Luka seems designed to enhance the everyday. It's lighthearted and sprawling, a record full of magical left turns and strange detours that recall Stereolab's cosmopolitan dioramas if they were dropped in some ancient wood and left to be overtaken by the local flora and fauna. The album's called Stroom from Sophie Birch. That brings us to 17 minutes after 9 o'clock. Zed filling in on Stars in the Static.

Norwegian jazz trumpeter Niels Petter Molvær from his new album Be Quiet that's out on Edition Records. You might remember his ECM release from the 90s, Keimer. Be Quiet is a duo collaboration album. 9 tracks, 9 distinct artists teaming up with Niels Petter Molvær. It was John Paul Jones on piano on that track, London Finsbury Park. Or Barakat before that, who is a bassist born in Jerusalem, raised halfway between Buenos Aires and Tel Aviv, now based in Brooklyn, joined on his new album, Ayin, by Godwin Lewis on sax, Savannah Harris, who we heard from earlier on drums, and Fabian Almazan on piano. The album Ayin is due out, looks like October 16th, via Enya Records from Or Barakat. And it was Ilhan Esahin's Istanbul Sessions at the top of that set. New set of Istanbul Sessions, Mahala, features Alp Esonmez on bass, Turgut Alp Bekhilgul on drum, and Izzet Kizil on dabuka and other percussion. The track Yedi Tepe from Ilhan Esahin's Istanbul Sessions. 28 minutes before 10 o'clock, do want to give a shout out to the performer members that support Stars in the Static each and every week. Thank you to Adam Rudiger, to Andrew Harrison, to Cheryl Durang Pistacle, Cool Tommy Banana, Elation Recordings, Flora Cabo, Gabby Bassman, Gideon Brazil, Joel Trigg, Jonathan DeMond, Megadead, Mike Gurrieri, Murray Enders, Robbie Melville, Stephen Hornby, Sweetie Zamora, The Punters Club, Jazz Band, Tom Barton, and the trumpeter Paul Williamson, all performer members here at PBS. Next up is a new track from Erica Tucheri. This is Grazie Ragazzi from the new album Route 96, which Erica describes as an album that happens when you leave a moonlighting musician alone in the driver's cabin of a Melbourne tram. This is PBS.

3 minutes before 10 o'clock, the sound barrier with Ian coming up at 10. And Nate Cheenan of WRTI declared 2026 the year of Tamika Reid. Tamika Reid there on cello, Jason Robke on bass, Mary Halverson on guitar, and Thomas Fujiwara on drums. They're playing four shows over two nights at the Jazz Lab during the Jazz Festival, Saturday, Sunday, 24th, 25th of October, and it is Halverson's Australian premiere. Mary Halverson on guitar, teaming up with trumpeter Ambrose Akinmusir before that from the album Slow Mo Neon Luminate Hoverings that None Such Records has given us this year. Our track was Prelude in the Ash, and we also heard from Erica Tucheri, Grazie Ragazzi, from the new album Route 96. That we're looking forward to getting our hands on in November. Time for me to head on out of here. Want to acknowledge Foxen and Gypsy, our patron members, Greg Momsen, John Waters, Maria Teresa Zamora, Martin Jackson, Peter Forrester, Tim Strom, as well as Marge from Pasco Vale, friend for a decade, and Tom Bentley, friend for a decade. I'm Zed. Been a pleasure filling in for Stars in the Static for Greg this week. Behind me, and I'll leave you with the new one from Peter Knight and TLDR, new album's Phosphenes. Peter Knight on trumpet, Helen Svoboda on bass, guitarist Theo Carbo, and drummer Quinn Knight, also playing at the Jazz Fest, 16th of October. See you later.

0: sounds from beneath the sound barrier. Sounds from within the sound barrier. Sounds from beyond the sound barrier. 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
1: Hello, and hope you're having a wonderful evening where it is now 10 o'clock, just gone 10 o'clock here in Melbourne, where I'm broadcasting on the lands of the Wurundjeri people of the Kulin Nation. And I pay my respects to their elders past and present, and also to any First Nations people listening to the show live now or later online. My name's Ian Parsons, and I'm really happy to be back here at the console. I was away last week, but you heard an earlier show, and it's great to be back. And it's also great to be following on from Zed, who has been filling in for Greg on Stars in the Static tonight. It's always great to hear different people's ideas of that show when Greg's not able to present them, because it is always great stuff, because that's what you get on PBS. If you want to listen back to it, you can do that, as you can indeed to any of the PBS shows, at pbsfm.org.au. The program guide there will take you through to all of the shows. And also a huge thank you to the Stetson family from Olinda, who have given a really generous donation to PBS on behalf of the show Swinging Doors, of which they are performer members. And that's a new membership and a donation with it. So thank you so much to the Stetson family for that. If you want to join the illustrious bunch of people who support this station, then when you're on that website, pbsfm.org.au, click on the membership tag and you will be in the community before you know it. Great thing to do. It's what keeps us on air. Anyway, tonight on The Sound Barrier, I'm doing a little bit of a different show tonight, because I normally kind of focus on a single theme or an idea or a composer or an instrument or something, but it's a real big mix tonight. And that's mainly because over the past few months, I've had a lot of music come my way that I just haven't had a chance to get to, because it just hasn't somehow fitted in with what I've been doing. So I just thought I'd do a little bit of a sampling of a lot of that tonight. Not all of it. There's much more that I could be presenting you with as well, but just some of it, and hopefully more of it in coming weeks and months. And I'm going to be beginning with a music from a composer who's been really doing some fascinating stuff for a very long time now. Michael Barkle is a composer originally from Sydney, now living in Melbourne, and he's composed a vast, vast array of music across a whole lot of different sorts of, calling for a whole lot of different sorts of resources and fitting a whole lot of different sorts of places. Theatre music, music for orchestra, music, vocal music, music for chamber, ensemble soloists, but also some really great electronic work, and there's a huge amount of that. And I am going to be playing for you now just two parts of a much bigger work called Music of the Spheres. It's a 9-part suite, I guess you could say, of electronic music for the 9 planets. And so we're counting Pluto there, which makes me very happy, because I was never very happy about Pluto losing its planetary status. And anyway, Michael has composed this suite of pieces. It uses sine tones, and he had the inspiration to do that from some of the early studies composed by Karlheinz Stockhausen. And in fact, you've heard both of those on this show, I think, more than a few times. And so the use of sine tones, but what he does with them is so fascinating. He works with the kind of interaction between form and content. And so it means that each performance of these pieces will always be different. So we're just capturing one iteration of them tonight. And I'm only playing you the first and the last, so Mercury and Pluto. It is the music of Michael Barkle. B-A-R-K-L. You're listening to it on PBS. 0400 03 1067 is the text line. I should think I know that by now. Anyway, here's Mercury and Pluto by Michael Bargle.

So we've been listening there to the first and last movements of the nine movement set of pieces for sign tones, electronic sign tones by Michael Barkle. We heard Mercury and then Pluto. And it's been nice seeing some love for Pluto coming in on the text line from a person with the number ending in 817 saying Pluto absolutely deserves planetary status, and 332, number ending 332, Pluto forever, and looking forward to the rest of the show tonight. And thanks also to Vasco, who has sent in a text saying amazing sounds tonight and having a good evening. I am very glad of that, Vasco. And if you want to let me know how your evening's going and how you're feeling about music you're listening to tonight, or your thoughts on what you're listening to, then that would be great. 0400 03 1067 is the number to listen to. Now, another composer who I haven't been able to bring music, or I haven't brought music to you yet, but certainly hope to bring more than just what I'm bringing tonight, is Craig Grady. He's a composer who was originally born in the USA, but is now living in Australia. And he does really fascinating things with music. He has a particular interest in the overtone scale and in unusual tunings. And these can be, and he works with these in often very, very complex ways. Or the tunings themselves, they're often very complex in how they're organised, particularly in the piece that I'm going to be playing you now called The Molten Wind. Now, it uses a system of intonation that was devised by Irv Wilson, and it's called the Scales of Mount Meru. Now, I'm not even going to begin to try and explain how this system of tuning works, because it's quite complex and I will get it wrong anyway. And anyway, you should buy the recording, because it's explained very wonderfully in that, and I have a link up to where you can get that, both as a CD and as a digital download through Mode Records. And so we're going to hear The Molten Wind from that. Now, in this piece, we get a real sense, I think, of things moulding into each other, the sounds of the different instruments and the tones that they're playing all kind of become blended, and there's a sort of a darkness there, but it's an amazing sound that we hear that really sounds like nothing else. And it is really like nothing else, because it is using a system of tuning that is quite unconventional in terms of what we are typically accustomed to hearing. So here is then Craig Grady's The Molten Wind. This piece goes for about 20 minutes, and you're listening to it on PBS. 0400 03 1067 is the text number.

Music of Craig Grady there, The Molten Wind, performed there with Stephen Adams' voice, Michael Dixon French horn, John Eccles viola, Craig himself on hammered dulcimer, and Lamorna Nightingale on flutes, flute and bass flute. Marvellous, marvellous work. Part of an album called, of Craig Grady's music, called Crow on the Dark Side of Gloss. And I have links to that up on the website where you can get it from Mode Records. Thanks to Chris from Experiment 29, great supporters of this show and of PBS more broadly, I must say, for texting in just to set peace with beginning and saying how much they were loving the sounds of those sine waves. And a shout out to them particularly because of a opportunity to hear some really wonderful sculptural formations of sound in Experiment 29 itself. It's a studio that works with across disciplines, across art and science, and is a truly innovative project. And next Saturday from 1 to 6, you can go there at 29 Sydney Road, Coburg, to see and hear some of the amazing work that is done there at Experiment 29. Check out their website too. Experiment29.studio is the place to go, and you'll see a lot about the really interesting work they do there. Anyway, you're on PBS. It's tonight where I'm kind of sampling a whole range of smaller chunks of bigger pieces or bigger albums and releases that I just haven't had a chance to bring to you until now. And this one that I'm going to bring you is really a very special piece as well, by David Joseph. David is Australian composer who also has a background in law, but his music is phenomenal, and we're going to listen to a work of his that's kind of part of a triptych, I guess you could say, of three works: The Dream, The Haunting and The Memory. And it's the last of those that I'm about to play for you now. It's a work that in a way although the instruments are very different, they're doing very different things, and the musical kind of ideas behind it are very different, but it somehow kind of shares some sort of space with what we've just heard, in the sense of there being a kind of a darkness there. And it goes to that place of memory whereby things appear and reappear and disappear, and are often framed around kind of similar sorts of sensations and imagery between that sort of builds a framework around these different and contrasting sensations and ideas and memories. So it's sort of structured in a way that reflects the way that memory works. It's a great piece, and it's played here by the Hunter Orchestra of Newcastle, conducted by Roland Peelman, and it is the music of David Joseph, and you're on PBS.

0: Music of David Joseph there, The Memory, with the Hunter Orchestra of Newcastle, conducted by Roland Peelman. Such a kind of deep immersion in that strange way that memories work. And it's part of a CD called Dreams, and it is newly released by Move Records, and I, as always, have a link for that up on the website. I'm sorry to be rushing in my talking here, but I've already talked too much and got very little time now to fiddle the music in if I don't kind of cut things pretty short. But the next piece we are going to hear, I've written a lot about it on the website, as I always do with the pieces I play on this show, so you can read about its fairly extraordinary background here. It's from the only composer tonight who's not an Australian composer, English composer, Adam de la Cour, and his work from 2008, The Exorcism of Momo, or as its original title is, L'Exorcisme du Momo. It ultimately comes from the has its origins in some surrealist theatre performance and radio plays from the 1940s by Antonin Artaud, and all of that is explained on the website. It's performed here, though, by two really great Australian performers, although neither of them are living here at the moment, and that is Mark Noop, who plays here on piano, organ, side drum, gong and electronics, and joined by Carl Rosman here on voice, B-flat clarinet, contrabass clarinet. Another new recording on Kairos this time. You're on PBS.
1: Fuck that.

voi preterite. Qui, Rasheris et Pa.

I probably didn't warn you how wild that piece was going to be, and I think it is better to listen to it not knowing what to expect, because it is just such a powerful piece. And it really leaves the exorcism of William Friedkin's movie from back in the 1970s way for dead, I'd say. It is a piece by Adam de la Cour, L'Exorcisme du Momo, or The Exorcism of Momo. It was performed by Mark Knoop on piano, organ, side drum, gong and electronics, and the voice of Carl Rosman, who was also playing B-flat clarinet and contrabass clarinet. Thank you to Leonie for messaging in via Facebook and saying how much they're enjoying that piece and how wild it was, and it certainly is wild. It is meant to be kind of an expression of the body revolting against societal and institutional oppression, and it really does bring forth a huge amount of power in it. That's part of a new release of Adam LaCour's music, played by Mark Knoop, and it's released on Kairos. The CD itself is called Momo, and I have a link for that up on the website. We're now going to move to the music of Automating. Automating is a Melbourne-based artist, Sasha Margolis, collaborating on this new release just out very, very recently. And I think the CDs for it have only just become available this week that has just come to an end. But collaborating with A.M. McKenzie from the Hafler Trio. Now, Automating's work is always interesting, and it's another artist who I've not given nearly enough attention to on this show, and including in relation to this recording, this new release, because the whole of it is really fascinating stuff. And so I've only picked one track from it, called Strategic Camouflage. Now, you'll hear in this sort of a trajectory of growth of sounds kind of growing and growing upon one another, mostly electronics or recording of found sounds, music concrete, and they sort of build in more and more complex layers, and then it sort of diminishes and decreases again as the piece comes towards its end. The whole thing goes for about 18 and a half minutes, and there it descends into a sort of more noise-based kind of sound. It's got this wonderful kind of metric pulse throughout it, so it gives you a sense of momentum, but also, at least as I listen to it, also a sense of anxiety. Terrific work, Automating, from their new album Set, and the piece is called Strategic Camouflage. You're on PBS.

You know, it really is amazing how much can be happening in a huge sort of mountain of sound. We've been listening to Strategic Camouflage by Automating, collaborating with Hafla Trio in a new recording just out called Set. It's available both as a digital download and in a couple of versions on CD, one standard CD and one a very limited edition, which has lots of pretty cool extra bits with it. All of that is up on the website, but it is available through Bandcamp, but I've got a link to all of that on our website for the show tonight here at PBS. And I think any part of that album that you listen to, you will find it's worth spending some time with it and listening to some of those pieces several times, because each time, and that, this one in particular, well, for me anyway, each time you listen to it, you think, I didn't notice that bit in it before, and I didn't notice that kind of combination of sounds and those sort of harmonies and the pulses that sounds coming together create. It really is an extraordinary piece and well worth spending a lot of time with. Anyway, you're on PBS and I'm exploring tonight different pieces that I've had in my in-tray, so to speak, for some time, but just haven't had a chance to bring to you until now. And they're all all of them tonight, rather, have been smaller chunks of bigger releases. Thanks so much to Garth for texting in and saying how much he's loving the music this evening, particularly that piece by Adam Delacour, which he described as being like being on a board a storm boat based a storm tossed boat. Sorry, I'm having trouble reading these words on the screen tonight. I don't know quite know why, but here we are anyway. Anyway, let's get on to some more music, and now we're moving to Clocked Out. Clocked Out is a duo who I have played on this show a little bit over the years. It is, of course, Vanessa Tomlinson, percussionist, and Eric Griswold on prepared piano. And they've got a new release coming out in November, November the 7th, but there's a couple of snippets of it already available to listen to on Bandcamp, and you can pre-order it there as well. And I have links to that up on the website too. This piece is called Out of Time. Like all of their work, it's work that works kind of with the kind of the disparity between what's organized and ordered and what's free and unpredictable. And we get a sense of that even in the title, in a sense, threes and fives. So there's these two sets of number systems that are interacting throughout the work. The prepared piano, of course, adds to the percussive effects that Vanessa herself brings in as the percussionist here. And it's, as I say, only one piece of a great release coming out in early November. So here it is, threes and fives with Clocked Out from their new album, Out of Time.

Great sounds from Clocked Out, which is Eric Griswold on prepared piano and Vanessa Tomlinson on percussion. That's from a new release of theirs, not yet out, being released on November the 7th, but you can access some of it already on Bandcamp, and you can certainly pre-order it there as well. The release is called Out of Time, and that was the track for the second track from the album, Threes and Fives. Just time for one more work tonight, and this is of another music project that I have not featured on the show yet, but Sydney-based improvising duo Tonebird. They are, in fact, Romy Kayan on harmonium, electronics and singing bowls, and joined by Melanie Herbert on violin, percussion, also singing bowls. And this release of theirs, Tonebird, is a series of improvisations, obviously, because they're an improvisation duo, but their way of connecting to one another and working with these instruments that have such hugely diverse backgrounds, you know, from the kind of classical background of the violin, the sort of church-based associations we have with the harmonium, the sort of more ritualistic and yoga-type practices that we often connect with singing bowls, and then percussion and live electronics as well, that are very much part of the 20th and 21st century. And yet all of these things sort of come together in a way that makes you feel like they're exploring the same space, the same sonic space. It's like they're creating this world in which sound itself is the world. So it's not looking out to something beyond itself, but rather creating an environment. A sonic ecology, I think, is one of the ways they describe it themselves, and they're exploring all of that. This piece is called Howl, and like all the other pieces on the album itself is called In a Room by the River. The names kind of evoke a suggestion of the cries of birds or animals, and they are not being imitated in the music, but they are kind of being, I guess, we get an impressionistic sense of them. And the howl we feel here is not a kind of vicious one by any means. It's a rather gentle sort of howl, as if that natural world that's being absorbed in this sonic ecology is kind of crying out in a lament for the destruction that is being dealt to it. Anyway, let's have a listen to it. It is the work of Tonebird. It's called Howl, and it is from their new album, In a Room by the River. And you're listening to it here on PBS.

Romy Cahan and Melanie Herbert performing there as Tone Bird with Howl from their album In a Room by the River. Available both as a CD and digital download. It's released by Split Rec, and I have a link up to that on the website, as indeed I do to all of the music I've been playing tonight. It brings me, though, to the end of the show. So just a time to say now a very huge thank you to everyone who supports PBS through their membership to this show. Performer members Captain Satan, Experiment 29. Remember to get to that work of next Saturday at Experiment 29. Michael Kieran Harvey, Ossicle Duo, Slim Deal, Sophie Rose and Vincent Giles. Patrons are Amy Smith, Garth McLean, thanks again for your message, Garth, Glenn Dixon and Jimmy Lewin, Friend for a Decade, Kieran Nash, thank you so much, and thank you very, very much also to Friends for Life, Murray Gruen, Paul Kidney and Lorelei Dowling. I will be back next week with more Sound Barrier. I think I will have on the show with me Jaslyn Robertson, who was going to be joining me last week, but I unfortunately was unwell, so that couldn't happen. But it's going to happen, I think, next week. Now, unfortunately, Scarlett's not able to come in tonight, so she's not able to present her show, but we will listen to an earlier edition of it. And I hope to talk to you again around this time next week. Keep well. Bye.

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You're listening to Dry Run. My name is Scarlett, and it's 9 minutes past midnight. Thanks to Ian for another episode of The Sound Barrier. Best way to finish off your week. If you missed it, you can play it back at pbsfm.org.au. Or you can tune in next week, 10 till midnight. Before getting into the rest of the show, I'd like to acknowledge that I am broadcasting on stolen land, land which belongs to the Wurundjeri people of the Kulin Nation, and I'd like to pay my respects to their elders, past and present. Starting off the show, I played 3 tracks from the new compilation by the local label, A Colourful Storm, Moopy's label. It's a series of DIY indie pop and folk tracks. The first one that I played was The Leagues of Marsh to Swallow Towers by The Sprigs. That was followed by Wax and Wayne by Who Cares, and finish off by Veselka City Lights by Carla Del Forno. That was released 10 days ago. Up next, I'm going to play a song called Epiphiana, some electroacoustic stuff. If you'd like to text in, you can do so at 0400 03 1067. 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

Thank you.

to withstand in the evil day. To withstand. To withstand in the evil day. Forget all that lies behind you.

You're listening to PBS 106.7 FM, and you just heard a track by the duo Gusu called Lan Ting Chun. Really awesome transcultural project coming out of Zurich, merging the traditional instrument, the guzheng, with improvised melodies and modular synthesizers. And that's from the album The Ending Was a Typical Part. Before that, I played some ambient down-tempo stuff by Stone, a track called Evil Day, released on the label 3XL from a few years ago. And then starting off the bracket was Epiphiana

music. Thanks to Emlyn and Rita for tuning in and texting in. I hope your drive home is going well. And also thanks to the number ending in 034, saying that the Carla Del Forno track I played a bit earlier reminds them of Moom coming out of Iceland, which I haven't listened to, but I will after this show. Thanks for the recommendation. Up next, I'm going to play something by Annie A, which is a collaborative project, another released by A Colorful Storm, something that I'm really excited about getting released, between Felicia Atkinson and then Time Is Away's Jack Rollo and Elaine Tierney, as well as Christina Petri and Maxine Funk. Some really awesome sort of spacey, sparse folk ambience that is quite devoted to the natural world. This track is called First the Crocus. Thanks for tuning in once again to PBS, and hope everyone is having a nice morning.

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It's 46 minutes past midnight. You're listening to Dry Run. My name is Scarlett. And you just heard Walkie Talkie by Harmonia from the incredible album Deluxe, released in 1975. Giving that a moment as it was just re-released 50 years later. This is a special anniversary edition. Before that, I played a new release by Efficient Space called Blue Air by the artist Saw, the project of Christian AB, a DIY taper and one-man orchestra from Langenthal, a town in the Swiss provinces. And that was recorded supposedly sometime around 1994 and then put together recently. The whole album releases in a few days, so keep an eye out for that. And then at the start of the bracket, I played another release from A Colourful Storm, the local label, by the project Annie A, spearheaded by Felicia Atkinson, and including Time Is Away's Jack Rollo and Elaine Turney, Christina Petri and Maxine Funk. And I played a song called First the Crocus. Highly recommend that album. Up next, I'm going to play something a bit more atmospheric called Shanghai Ken by Sara Udon, which is a collaboration between the local duo CS and Cream and the Japanese artist Kaku Han. That was released 3 days ago. Really, really awesome. It's now 48 minutes past midnight. Thanks for tuning in to PBS 106.7.

You're listening to PBS 106.7 FM, and that was Tributum. It's a track originally by Daphne Aram, and it's been reworked by Cozy Fanny Tutti. And that was released a few days ago from an album called Ode to Aram, with heaps of other amazing artists, Marta Saloni, Arushi Jain, and several others reworking the artist Daphne Aram. Before that, I played Rig to Rig, which is by a local artist called Rita Ravel. And that was released from a local label called Bergen Trial Tapes this September. Before that, I played a really beautiful droney minimal track called Calm for One Day by Martina Bertha and Philip Schlotter from their collaborative album Silence Will Never Die. Perfect drone track, has everything you want, church organ, synthesizers, bass, etc., etc. And then at the top of the bracket was Shanghai Ken by Sara Udon, which is a new project by the local duo CS and Cream and the Japanese duo Kakuhan. And that's from an album called 2 = 2.

It's currently 29 minutes past one. I've got half an hour left of the show. I'm going to play a track now called Plasma by an artist, Folder. If you'd like to text in, you can do so at 0400 03 1067. 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

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You're tuned into Dry Run. My name is Scarlett, and it's 43 minutes past one. I just played two songs. Most recently was a track by TIBSLC. It's track number 7 from their 2022 album Hyper Translucent. And that was from the label Spheric. Before that, I played Plasma by the artist Folder from their 2020 album From a New Path, which was released by the label 3XL. I've got 15 minutes left of the show and 3 songs. I'm going to introduce them now to have a seamless outro. I'm going to play, firstly, a track by a local artist, Jeremy Dower, called Sentimental Techno Music. This is a release from Efficient Space, which is a compilation of works from the late 90s through to the 2000s, 2010s maybe. Really awesome. And then after that, I'm going to play a song called Blues by Silvo from their album M32. And then I'm going to finish off the show with a song by Maria Somerville, and that's from her recently released remix compilation of her album Luster. And it's a Seafill remix, a remix of the song Stonefly. After that, keep tuned for Jasmine with Lullabies to Anthems from 2 till 6. Really awesome show. Keep it locked. And I'll be back next week, 12 till 2, same time. You can also listen back to the show on pbsfm.org.au. Thanks for listening to community radio, and I hope everyone is having a nice morning/nice night. Thanks.

0: 1780, St. Paul's Cathedral. Victoria and Albert's Museum.
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0: 4.6 million objects that span a period of 5,000 years.
1: Where they get all the money?
0: 1858. Big Ben.

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0: Who's without citizenship? $16.69, the crown jewels. British Museum.
1: 8 million items.
2: 8 million objects.
0: They heard about the kingdoms of gold.
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0: They heard about the books of mathematics, philosophy, and rituals.
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0: sky. Over Hiroshima, Japan. The Uranium 235. Atomic bomb. Little boy. And on August 9th, AM. In the sky. Over Nagasaki. The plutonium 239. Atomic bomb. Named Fat Man, sent out a flash.
1: 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My name is John. I'll be filling in Jasmine on Lullabies to Anthem until 6 a.m. Before I begin, I want to acknowledge that PBS is broadcasting on the stolen lands of the Wurundjeri people of the Kulin Nation. I pay my respects to elders, both past and present, and to any Aboriginal or Torres Strait Islander people that may be listening. This land always was and always will be Aboriginal land. I've got quite a bit of electronic and ambient-y sort of things, and then I'm going to switch it up with a bit of Greek, Rebetiko, and Laiko throughout the show. Well, for a period in the middle. I hope you can stick around on this Monday morning. If you want to text in, the number is 0400-03-1067. I started off the show with More Mother and Alia Al-Sultani. With the track All the Money. That was released in 2024 on the album The Great Bailout and was released by the Anti-Dash label. The track we just heard was Project Undark. The artist was Project Undark and the track name was Little Boy and Fat Man. That was released in 2012 in Japan for the album Radium Girls 2011. That was on the Beraket label. Project Undark is a Japanese trio of Fu, Erika, Kobayashi, and Mobius. And that album was dedicated to the Radium Girls of the early 20th century. Currently underneath me, a song I forgot had vocals and decided to talk over. Whoops. This is called Deep Cover by Sun Aurora. This was released in 2010 in the USA. For the album On Patrol from the label Not Not Fun Records. I also want to thank an anonymous member from Footscray who signed up for 5 Feet High and Rising as a proud member. Big ups. 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Alright, that's enough talking from me. Let's get back to the music. 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

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I'm John, filling in for Jasmine on Lullabies to Anthems. We just heard from London-based experimental duo Tomaga. That was their track Idioma, and I don't have any more information about that because I forgot to write notes for it. Whoops. It was released in 2021, though. You're welcome. Then before that, we heard from Motohiko Hamase with the track Reminiscence. That was released in 1985 in Japan on the album Reminiscence, originally on the Shizen label, and was re-released by Mule Music. Then we heard from Japanese pop legend Harumi Hosono with the track O Tanjokai, released in 1982 in Japan on the album Philharmony on Yen Records. Then we started off that bracket with Kazuma Kubota with the track Utsuroi. That was released in 2025. Kazuma is a Japanese noise artist, and this track was from their 2015 EP titled Utsuroi on the Amethyst Sunset record label. If you want to text in, the number is 0400 03 1067, but from now I'll just keep playing music.

You're tuned in to PBS 106.7 FM. My name's John, filling in for Jasmine on Lullabies to Anthems. We started that bracket with the track Stop Me by Tadahiko Yokogawa. That was released on a 2021 compilation from Music From Memory titled Hese no Oto, Japanese Left Field Pop from the CD Age 1989 to 1996. Then we heard from Donato Dozzi and Newell with the track Aqua 8. Both these producers are from Italy, or were, and it was from their 2014 album Aquaplano Sessions on Spectrum Spools, on the Spectrum Spools label. Then we heard from Aeson Zervas with the track Koris Titlo Deka. That was released in 2024 in Greece on their album Hazlom on the Hate Crimes label. Hate Crimes is such a good label, I definitely recommend checking it out, to be honest. Then we heard from Olsvanger with the track, I'll just spell it, Olsvanger with the track Tupla 9. They're a German-based producer. This track was released last week on the Oath label on the album Honey Tangerine. Then we heard from the Heliocentrics with the track Wrecking Ball from their 2013 album 13 Degrees of Reality on Now Again Records. And this absolutely gorgeous track beneath me is by Gondwanaland and Charlie McMahon. It's called Ephemeral Lakes. It's released in 1985 in Australia on the album Let the Dog Out on Powderworks. We'll be toning it down a little bit, I think, before we get into the Greek music section, so stick around. If you want to text in, the number is 0400 03 1067. 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This is Lullabies to Anthems.

You're tuned in to Lullaby Anthems with John filling in for Jasmine on PBS 106.7 FM. We finished off that bracket with two tracks from a compilation from Minos EMI. The compilation is called Dimotiki Anthologia. And the first track was Ergo Ston Ilio Orchistica by Tassia Vera. And the second track, the one we just heard, was Oliakos by Kostas Skafidas. Both tracks were from Greece, by the way, in case you couldn't tell. Then before those two tracks, we heard Mindy Meng Wong and Sui Shen with the track Teng Pain. That was released in 2023 in Australia on Music for Exile for the album Origin of You. It's a brilliant album. I remember when that came out and I saw them perform it live. It was amazing. Then before it, we heard Khaled Kerber and Rahman Khalaf Ensemble with the track Al Basit. Khaled is a Syrian-born Berlin-based artist that was released in 2017 for the album Aphorisms on the Between Buttons label. Then we heard from Beirut-based artist Yara Asma. The track was featuring John Murchison and Gideon Forbes. The track was also called Wooden Giants and Mechanical Birds. That was released in 2025 for Yara's album Everyone I Love Is Sleeping and I Love Them So Much. I love that album title so much. Then at the start of the bracket, we heard from Vito Ricci with the track Deep Felt Music. That was released on a 2015 compilation, I Was Crossing the Bridge, from the Music From Memory label, but I believe it was originally recorded somewhere in the 80s. If you want to text in, number is 0400-03-1067. For the next 20 minutes, half an hour or so, we're going to be listening to some Rebetiko and Laiko from Greece. So yeah, hope you enjoy. Keep it locked.

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1: 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You're with John filling in for Jasmine on Lullabies to Anthems. We kicked off that bracket with Ego Magas Fenomuna by Mihalis Yiannitsaris. I couldn't really find any info about that track, but it's a pre-World War II Rebetiko song, so yeah. After that, we heard Tor Meraki by Rita Abatzi. That was a re-release on a 1994 compilation titled Tragudistes tu Rebetiku from Minos EMI, the Minos EMI label. Then we heard from Vula Pala with Enas Leventis Ton Moria. That was released in 1967 in Greece on the Olympic label and was issued in Australia on RCA Victor. Then we heard from my favourite Greek vocalist of all time, Yota Lydia, with Na Kao San To Tsigaro. That was released in 1964 in Greece on the Columbia label. I'm going to stop saying that they were released in Greece because they all were. Then we heard Ston Timoni Pou Kratao by Stratos Dionysiou. I think I misspelled that. Anyway, that was released on Columbia in the Columbia label in 1967. Then we heard from Sofia Kolitiri with the track Posta Per Nastin Xenitia. That was released in 1962 on His Master's Voice, and I apologise, that record is really, really distorted. Then I flipped over the Vula Pala record and played the other side, which was Mavra Matia Sto Potiri, and yeah, as I said, it was the other side of that record. Then we finished off with Rosa Eskenazi with the track Aidoni Mu Zilialiko. That was released in 1965 on the Olympic label. Now we are gonna do a complete 180 and play some more electronic music to get us through till 6 a.m. for the breakfast spread. So I hope you can stick around. If you want to text in, number is 0400 03 1067.

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This is Lullabies to Anthems. I'm John, filling in for Jasmine. We finish off that bracket with that absolute banger by Paperclip Minimizer. It's called 2A2, as in Roman numerals 2, so double I, and then A2. That was released in 2026 on the album 2 in Roman numerals and was released on Peak Oil. Before that, we heard I-F with Spiegelbild, so S-P-I-E-G-E-L-B-E-E-L-D. There'll be a track list at some point if you're unsure. That was released in 1997 in Germany for the album Fucking Consumer, and I'm sorry if your children are awake, I'm sorry, and that was on the Disco B label. And then we kicked off that bracket with Margaret Digas with See You Around. Margaret is a Polish-born producer that was released in 2008 on Non-Standard Productions. I remember seeing Margaret in at a pre-COVID Strawberry Fields. I didn't really know a great deal about experimental electronic, and her set was like the highlight. It absolutely blew me away. I did not even realize that, you know, DJs could do that at the time, so that was awesome. Anyway, for the rest of the show, we're probably going to be looking at more lush, atmospheric sort of soundscapes, maybe slow it down a bit. We're going to be celebrating a fifth birthday of one of my favorite records of all time in a couple of tracks. So, yeah, stick around. 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

In honor of 5-year anniversary of Space 1.8 being released, I thought I'd play the whole of Space 8 by Nihilus Nephro in full. So hope you enjoy.

That was Nala Cinefaro's Space 8 from her 2021 album Space 1.8 on Warp Records. As I said, that was the it's recently been the 5-year anniversary since it was released. This album was probably one of the most important albums I ever discovered, to be honest. It really opened up my eyes to ambient music and all sorts of other things. Yeah, that's probably my most played record I own. And before that, we heard from Debit with the track Sonido Duenes. That was released in 2025 in Mexico for the album Desaceleradas on Modern Love. Then we kicked off the bracket with No Moon, a UK-based producer, with Are We Really Doing This? That was released for the album Spins, Parodies and Multipolarities on Craig Knows Records. Huge thank you to the number ending in 996. You've been up since 4 a.m. and you've been enjoying my random selection of music. I'm really glad. And they were loving Space 8. I love that. Thank you. And also big ups to the number ending in 524. Glad you're liking the show. If you want to text in like those two did, the number is 0400-03-1067. This is Lullabies to Anthems with John filling in for Jasmine. I'm here till 6 a.m.

You're tuned in to PBS 106.7 FM. I'm John, and I'm filling in for Jasmine on Lullabies to Anthems. We just heard from Sam Wilkes, featuring Kyle Crane and Sam Gendel, with the track Descending. That was released in 2018 on the album Wilkes on Leaving Records. Sam Wilkes is a US-based bassist. That's a weird sentence. And then before that, we heard from Kesuke Kikuchi with the track Retro Electric. That was from the 2021 compilation from Music from Memory, titled Hese no Oto, Japanese Left Field Pop from the CD Age, 1989 to 1996. Now we're going to listen to local band Dumbhead with one of the B-sides from, I guess, their recent EP that they released recently. So, yeah, hope you enjoy. You're on PBS FM with John.

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My name's John. I've been filling in for Lullabies to Anthems for Jasmine. We kicked off that bracket with Dumbhead with their track With Stones in My Shoes. That was released a couple of weeks ago. Melbourne's a Dumbhead band. Dumbhead is a Melbourne band. Oops, it's getting a bit late or early. Dumbhead recently did a Studio 5 Live on the 27th of July edition of Homebrew. It was awesome. You can stream back at any time on the PBS app or pbsfm.org.au. We just heard from Rhythm and Sound featuring Paul St. Hilaire with their track Why. That was released in 1997 in Germany as a single on Burial Mix. Beneath me, we're listening to Slow Dive with Good Day Sunshine. This was released in 1993 in the UK as a bonus track for the album Souvlaki on Creation Records. The time is 5:48 a.m., which means it's about time for me to get on out of here. I'll let Ford announce the next track, or my last track, and then I've got a few things to say. The track that I'll be leaving you with is by the Beta Band. It's called She's the One. It was released in 1998 in Scotland for the EP The Paddy Paddy Sound on Regal Records. Got to thank a few members for Lullabies to Anthems. Thank you to Astrid from Selby, performer member. Also to Pablo and Maybell in Brunswick West, performer member. And Rod Brooks from Aries Inlet, a friend for a decade. Thank you very much for supporting community radio and this wonderful show. Stick around for Claire, who's going to be on the breakfast spread from 6 a.m. I'm sure she's got a great show planned. The breakfast spread is always brilliant. Anyway, that's it for me. We can just listen to the music now. I hope to be with you again soon. Bye.

Good morning. Hello. And welcome back, or welcome if it is your very first time tuning in. I'm glad you found me. You found us this morning. My name is Claire, and you are tuned in to the breakfast spread as of about a minute and a half ago. I'm with you between the hours of 6 and 9 a.m. on these lovely PBS airwaves. I hope you've had a lovely week since I caught up with you last. I've had a really productive week. Thanks for asking. Got a lot done, at my other job, hung out with some friends and had a lovely weekend too. So, you know, it feels pretty well rounded and pretty good. And of course, very good to be back here with you, starting my week on a Monday morning, bringing us a whole bunch of tunes. Just me and some tunes this morning, no guests, no interviews, and keeping it fairly mellow like we like to do for at least the first hour and a half or so. I've got some really beautiful kind of folky guitar music, moving into some more kind of library music and then some soul, and then we're going to start turning it up a little bit. I've got some fun kind of disco stuff and a little bit of reggae as well, kind of to finish with. So hopefully something along there sounds good to you and you can hang out with me through until nine. Before we get into any of those selections, though, I would, of course, like to take a moment to thank the wonderful John, who filled in on Lullabies to Anthems this morning and did an absolutely excellent job. Really enjoyed all of the selections. I'd been listening since about quarter past five. And always nice to have some new selectors coming through and showing off their amazing musical catalogue. So big ups to John for that one. I'd also like to take a moment to acknowledge that I'm broadcasting this morning from the lands of the Wurundjeri people of the Kulin Nation, and I'd like to pay my respects to the elders past, present and future, as sovereignty has never ceded and this always was and always will be Aboriginal land. If you want to get in contact with me on the text line this morning, 0400 03 1067 is the number to do so on. 818, coming in hot, bright and early. Good morning to you. Glad that you're glad I'm here. And any other text is welcome as well. It's always nice to know what you're up to while you're listening to the radio in the morning. But let's get into some selections, perhaps. Enough of my voice. This first track is an artist that's new to me. I found them fairly recently. This is off an EP or a tape that came out back in January of last year from a Sydney-based artist called Museum Fatigue. The track is called Entry, and I thought it was a great entry point into the show this morning.

0: weet het nog.
1: Batterie leeg?

The sounds there of the prolific and iconic producer known as Andrew Chalk, based over in the UK. Been releasing albums since the 80s and has got a large whack of them under his belt now, somewhere above 50. I can't remember the exact number. I haven't had a chance, obviously, to listen to all of them, but what I have heard from him, I've always really, really enjoyed. We heard a much more recent track from him to finish off that bracket there. That was off an album called The End Times, which came out in October of 2022. And the particular track we heard was the beautiful opening piece. It was called House of the Holy. Before that was the sounds of an artist whose name is Abel Gerkier. They released an album called Indivert Dit Ushrit, and I do apologise for my pronunciation there. I'm sure I butchered it in some way. But that was an album that came out in February of last year on a fantastic label that's fairly new to me that I'm really enjoying digging into. It's a Belgium-based label called Rotcat Records. And yes, this album was kind of the starting place for me for this label. Really, really beautiful field recordings and droney, beautiful guitar playing. There's something about field recordings, particularly at this time of the morning, that I think just suits so perfectly. I find them so warm and comforting and, add such a lovely texture and layer to a song. The one we heard from Abel was called A Little Rush, and two other songs beforehand that also heavily featured some really beautiful field recordings. A Japanese artist in the middle there called Kiko Tatsumi. That was a track called Barely off an album from 2024 called At Us. And at the top of the bracket, we were in Eora, Sydney. That was the sounds of an artist called Museum Fatigue. And the track was called Entry, that one coming out in January of last year. A recent find for me, and really keen to see what other sort of music they've put out as well, because this little mini tape or EP has some really beautiful moments on it. I'm sure we'll be sharing more of those tracks on future episodes of the program. Speaking of, it's The Breakfast Spread. My name is Claire and I'm with you through until 9 a.m. I want to say a very good morning to number ending in 633, who's described such a perfect and beautiful start to their day. The fireplace is lit, a chai is brewing soon, and they're getting ready for work. Oh, see, it's always so nice to know what you're up to while you're tuned into the radio. Thank you so much for reaching out and sharing your beautiful morning routine with us. And also a big morena to Asha and Trish, who are listening in all the way from Auckland, Aotearoa, New Zealand, really enjoying that first track, saying that it reminded them of the warm and overcast morning that they're experiencing in Auckland at the moment. It's a much more misty and rainy morning here in Melbourne. But not overly cold, so, you know, spring is here and hopefully we get some nice cozy mornings ourselves soon. It's 20 minutes past the hour of 6 a.m., so let's get into this next bracket. We're going to kick it off with the artist Marisa Anderson. I had the absolute pleasure of having her on the program earlier on in the year, one of my favorite guests to have come through. I just found the way that she spoke and everything she had to say so incredibly interesting, and it was to promote an amazing album called The Anthology of Un-American Folk Music, which has Marisa, an incredible guitarist, kind of reimagining a whole bunch of folk tunes from areas right across the globe with which the US has been in conflict with in the modern era. And this particular track is called Taksim for Guitar.

A few extremely talented finger-picking guitarists in that bracket of music for us this morning, finishing off there with an artist called Alex Degrassi. He released an album in 1979 called Slow Circle. We heard the closer to that particular album. That one was called Midwestern Snow. It was released on a label that I feel like is worth mentioning as well, called Windham Hill Records. They originally started back in 76, I think, as like a folk label, I suppose, and acoustic music, but over the years kind of moved into a more new agey realm. And it's a record label that I see fairly frequently in bargain bins or in op shops, but the music on it is often, I don't think it deserves to be sort of thrown aside like that. And this album is a fantastic example of that, Alex Degrassi, Slow Circle. But check out, next time you go op shopping and you're looking through all the records, look out for the Windham Hill record label, because, I've seen it in there quite a few times. And whilst I haven't listened to everything they've put out, I have listened to a couple of albums and have a couple of them as well. And, I think it's a really fantastic label for that sort of new agey or folky sound. Just really easy listening and background music in some ways, but worth mentioning. Before that, we heard from the group known as Pentangle, of course, Bert Jansch and John Renborn, both incredible guitarists from the original lineup of that group. We heard a track called Goodbye Pork Pie Hat, that one coming out in 1968. And back at the top of the bracket, something a little more recent, coming out in May of this year, the Oregon-based musician and prolific guitarist Marisa Anderson joined me on the program to talk about this release and to celebrate it. It's called The Anthology of Un-American Folk Music, and I implore you to listen to the rest of the album as well. It's absolutely beautiful, or anything that Marisa has put out. Her guitar playing is very emotive, and I'm a big fan. It was such an honor to have her come through on the program. The particular track we listened to from Marisa that kicked off that bracket this morning was called Taksim for Guitar. And that brings us up to date, 21 minutes to the hour of 7 a.m. And we're going to go into this next bracket. This first track in particular, I feel like, flows quite nicely from the last one, keeping ourselves in that sort of folk realm. But this particular track, with a little more of a Canterbury scene lean, it's from an artist called Spencer Cullum. And the album is Spencer Cullum's Coin Collection. This particular track is Imminent Shadow. You're on the Breaky Spread. Good morning. Thank you.

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I suppose that he told you everything that I keep locked away in my head. Your master took you traveling. Well, at least that's what you said. And now do you come back to bring your prisoners

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He was just a numberless man in a chair who'd just come back from the war. And you wrap up his tired face in your hair, and he hands you the apple core. Then he touches your lips, now so suddenly bare, of all the kisses we put on some time before. And he gave you a German shepherd to walk, with a collar of leather and nails. And he never once made you explain or talk about all of the little details, such as who had a worm and who had a rock and who had you through the mails. Now your love is a secret all over the block, and it never stops, not even when your master fails. And he took you up in his aeroplane, which he flew without any hands. And you cruised above the ribbons of rain that drove the crowd from the stands. Then he killed the lights

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And now do you come back to bring your prisoner?

A couple of bossa nova leaning tracks towards the end of that bracket for us on the breakfast spread this morning, finishing it off with a track from a group that were around in the 60s in America, kind of known for their sunshine pop sound. They were known as Eternity's Children, and in 1968 they released a self-titled album that definitely had a little bit of bossa influence, particularly on that track. It was called My Happiness Day. Before the sounds of Eternity's Children, we heard a really beautiful adaptation, a French adaptation of a song originally by Antonio Carlos Jobim and Vinicius de Moraes. It was called Agua de Barber, but in French it's Seneca de Lou. That one was by Pierre Barraud, coming out in 1965. Absolutely incredible musician. I've been playing quite a bit of his stuff recently off a later album that he did over in Japan, which I've been absolutely loving. But I was reminded of this gorgeous track as well and thought it was a good opportunity to revisit that one. If you're interested in the other album I'm talking about, though, it's called Le Pollen, and it's absolutely stunning. One of my favorite finds of the year so far, I would say. Anyway, before the sounds of Pierre Barraud, we heard an all-time classic from the master Leonard Cohen. That was the track Master Song from 1967. And back at the top of the bracket was a more contemporary piece of music coming from an artist called Spencer Cullum. He's based over in Tennessee, in Nashville more specifically, which makes sense for his beautiful kind of folky alternative country leaning sound. The group is called Spencer Cullum's Coin Collection, and they released an album of the very same name back in 2020, and really beautiful through and through, but I often find myself returning to Imminent Shadow, which we opened up the bracket with this morning. Sending out that Agua de Barber cover to number ending in 818 on the text line, saying that Jobim would approve. I think so too. I think it was a really classy, tasteful version. I'm glad you think so as well. If anyone else would like to reach me here in the studio, 0400 03 1067 is that number. We're just a couple minutes off from the hour of 7 a.m. now, and I think we're going to get into this next bracket, moving into a bit more of a kind of library music or jazz fusion kind of realm. We're going to kick it off with this beautiful piece from Charles Stepney. It's called Step on Step.

0: What a tune. That one is called Are You Going With Me? And I certainly went along for the ride. Hopefully you did out there as well. It's off an album from Pat Metheny Group called Off Ramp that came out in 1981. One of my all-time favorite ECM releases. Big fan of this album and Pat Metheny in general. This one in particular, though, is the first studio album where Metheny used a guitar synthesizer, which would become very much part of his kind of signature sound on later albums as well. So a bit of a turning point for him, perhaps taking the off ramp in his musical exploration, if you will. Fantastic track, nonetheless. Did I mention? Yes, I did. It's called Are You Going With Me? Before the sounds of that was another great jazz fusion piece from an artist called Gary Boyle off an album that he released in 1980 called Step Out. That particular track was called Thinking of You. And back at the top of the bracket was the sounds of an artist called Charles Stepney. And the track was called Step on Step, which is also the name of the compilation that I lifted it off. It brings together a whole bunch of songs from throughout Charles Stepney's musical career. And really nice to kind of dip in and get to know Charles Stepney. I wasn't familiar with his music at all before I came across this particular compilation of his works. It's out through International Anthem, a fantastic Chicago-based label, which, you know, has always got the good stuff. And I was just sort of looking through their back catalogue and came across it. And really beautiful music from Charles Stepney.
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0: 18 minutes past the hour of 7 a.m. and you're hanging out on The Breakfast Fred with myself, Claire. A very good morning to each and every one of you out there hanging out with me live this early hour, or a big hello if you happen to be listening back via the PBS app or however it is you consume your radio. We just went from a bracket of kind of jazz fusion and now we're going to go into some more jazz soul and make our way into some just straight up beautiful soul music. So hopefully that's your jam as well. But big shout outs to Mark coming through on the text line, who says Pat Metheny is the antidote and we need more of Pat Metheny in this world. I can make that happen, Mark. Thank you for your message. And out to Grant from Stony Creek, also getting behind a bit of Metheny. Happy for the introduction for you there, Grant. I'm glad you dug on it. 0400 03 1067 if you'd like to reach me in here as well. But let's kick off this next bracket with the absolutely incredible pairing of Gil Scott-Heron and Brian Jackson. This one is Offering.

0: You're tuned in to The Breakfast Spread this Monday morning. And we just heard there from the beautiful sounds of Denise LaSalle. That was the track Packed Up and Took My Mind. Originally released through the Memphis-based label Stax Record, which fundamentally shaped American soul music back in the 50s and 60s. And there's a fantastic compilation put out through Stax Records, actually, called Written in Their Soul, the Stax Songwriter Demos. And it's honestly hundreds of songs. It might be up around about 150 songs on this amazing compilation that features a whole bunch of different people who recorded music in Stax Records. It is called the Stax Songwriter Demos, but there's not many songs on that particular comp that might sound as, I guess, stripped back as you might think a demo would. In particular, I feel like that song's a great example of that. Packed Up and Took My Mind, Denise LaSalle. Amazing, amazing song from an amazing compilation. Before that, we heard the sounds of Eunice Collins. That was the track At the Hotel, coming out in 1974. I want to send a shout out to number ending in 831, who came through with a little golden nugget of information. Apparently, Mike Guerrieri, PBS's very own, had told this texter that the vocalist on this particular track was actually found on the street, as the initial singer didn't show when it came time to record. Absolutely beautiful voice. How lucky can you be to find someone with a voice like that just wandering around, minding their own business on, you know, at the front of a studio when you're about to record? A beautiful tune, a bit of a timeless classic. Speaking of timeless and classic, we heard from the incredible Aretha Franklin before that, a track from her amazing album Young, Gifted and Black from 1972. That one was called Daydreaming, and I thought it so perfectly and seamlessly sort of bled into the track we heard that kicked off that bracket, which was the sounds of Gil Scott-Heron and Brian Jackson coming together. They were in a group or with a band known as the Midnight Band, and they released an album in 1975 called The First Minute of a New Day, and we heard the opening track to that album, and that one was called Offering.
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0: Yes, indeedy, you are tuned into PBS. And before we get into this next bracket, we're moving into, I guess, a bit of a trippy folk funk kind of realm, which I'm very much looking forward to. But first, before we do that, there's a couple of people on the text line I'd like to say good morning to and thank you for their kind words. One of those people is Ben from Box Hill. A very good morning to you. Glad you've been digging on the tunes. And out to Andy as well, who's just come through on the text line and has asked if it's possible for me to give a birthday shout out to someone. And it absolutely is. Malia, for her 10th birthday, is tuned in this morning and has been digging on the tunes. Big love to you, Malia. Thank you so much for tuning in and enjoying these selections. I'm going to dedicate this next bracket to you on your 10th birthday. Big, big love. 0400 03 1067, if you want to reach me here in the studio at any point as well. But let's get into this next bracket, kicking it off with this group known as Rhythm and Bliss. They released one album back in 1971. And it's got some huge tunes on it. The album was called The Magic Is Back, and we are going to hear the track Love Is the Sun. Happy birthday, Malia.

0: track there from the French Swedish singer Madeleine Kain, a real kind of slow jam disco number, which I could very much imagine at one of Ritchie 1250's events. That one coming out in 1979 off her album Sherry. The track was called You and I. If you haven't made it down to Slow Grind before, check it out. It's so much fun at Bar Open. Up in that top area, it gets so foggy and misty, and you can just dance how you feel in the fog and really get into some beautiful slow jams. Really hope someone plays that there sometime soon, that Madeleine Kain track. Before that, we heard the sounds of a group known as Kalimma. That was the track Where Is the Sunshine, the first part anyhow. The full track goes for about 8 minutes or so. That one was released in 1981, and I found it originally on a compilation put out by Numero Group, full of spiritual jazz. Huge tune from them. It's called Eccentric Spiritual Soul. Check out that comp if you want some more similar sounds. Another great track in the mix there from a group known as Warmth, led by the fantastic band leader Don McCaslin, there we go, Don McCaslin. There's a great compilation of his works. It kind of brings together a whole bunch of stuff from a bunch of different albums that he put out through the 70s. It's called The Best Of Don McCaslin's Warmth. It's been compiled by the fantastic label based over in Germany known as Tramp Records. And the track we heard from that one is one of my favorites from them. It's called A Song the Children Dance To. And back at the top of the bracket from the one and only album this group ever put out back in 1979. The album was called The Magic Is Back, and the group was a strange kind of like gospel group, I believe, known as Rhythm and Bliss. And there's some fantastic songs on this album, but we heard the one called Love Is the Sun to kick off that bracket, which seems rather fitting with the beautiful sun streaming down through the windows into the studios here this morning. Hopefully you're feeling a little bit of that on your skin somewhere this morning too.
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0: We have reached the hour of 8 a.m., my friends, meaning we've got about an hour left of the breakfast spread this morning. My name is Claire. As always, love hanging out with you and starting my week playing some tunes. Hopefully you've been digging on them as well. A couple of beautiful people on the text line seem to have been. Much love out to Oscar and Jamie tuning in from the Oyster Farms. I always love to know where people might be tuning in from, so thank you for that little extra information, Oscar and Jamie. Much love out to you. Out to Neil coming through on the text line too, and Peter De Dancer. I reckon I can absolutely play some Charmer Finches sometime soon. Thank you for your message. 0400 03 1067 if you want to reach me too. Otherwise, let's get into this from the Algerian singer-songwriter known as Braham Isri. This track is Difference Culturelle.

0: from an artist known as Zora. That was the track Badala Zamana, an absolutely amazing track that she released originally back in the 70s, end of 1977, I believe. But I found it much more recently on a fantastic compilation put out by none other than Habibi Funk Records. This compilation has been a staple of mine for many, many years. It came out back in, when would it have been? 2021. It's called Habibi Funk 015, an eclectic selection of music from the Arab world, part two. It was the second compilation they did in a little bit of a series showcasing a whole bunch of artists that they had also previously released and a couple of new people in there as well. But that track is just a lot of fun. It's one that I keep finding myself returning to from that compilation. Before that, we heard from the Libyan artist Ahmed Fakroun. He released a fantastic self-titled album in the 70s as well. But we took a track off a compilation of his works that brings together a bunch of unreleased or previously sort of lesser known tracks of his. That comp came out in 2010. And the track that we heard was called Ansani. Another track from the Habibi Funk label in the mix there too, from an artist called Issam Hajali. That was off an album of his that he released back on cassette back in 1977 called Musalat Ila Jakad El Ard. It went fairly under the radar when it first came out. He's definitely much more well known as being the kind of founding member and the singer of the group known as Firkat Al Ard. But yes, his original debut album is also very much worth a listen. So many fun moments on there. But this morning I chose to play us the track Ada, A-D-A. And way back at the top of the bracket, we heard from an artist from Algeria known as Braham Isri. That was a track of his off a cassette originally from 1981 called Sacrifice pour un Enfant. And the particular track was called Différences Culturelles.
1: I remember.
2: Nam singer-songwriter and storyteller Les Thomas returns from an acclaimed UK tour with his new album, I Remember Everything. Praised as poignantly personal and deeply humanist, Les Thomas combines powerful storytelling with a profoundly human connection to audiences. Celebrating the album with his full band at the Northcote Social Club, September 20, with special guests Mandy Connell, Emmy Ryan and Susie So Blue. 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
0: Alrighty, my friends, 20 minutes past the hour of 8 a.m. and you are locked into The Breakfast Spread with me, Claire, and we are together going to listen to this beautiful track from Somali now from an artist called Omar Shuli. This one is Hab Isi, or Hug

0: felt like it had been a little while since I dipped into some kind of dub and roots reggae on the program, so there we have it. An absolutely amazing track from a group known as the Congos, from one of my favourites of theirs from 1977 called Heart of the Congos. That one is known as Fisherman, or sometimes released as Roe Fisherman. A couple of people coming through on the text line getting behind that selection. Out to number ending in 166, who's having a very joyous sing-along during that song. I was having the same in here, so good to know we could have been harmonizing. Out to number ending in 512, also enjoying a little bit of the Congos. Before that, we heard from a group known as the Dynamites. That was a track of theirs called Kingston Dub Town. That one I found on a great compilation of their works called Sound System International Dub LP. Check out the rest of that one as well. There's some really great dubbed out moments. And at the top of the bracket, we were over in Somalia with a group, with an artist known as Omar Shuli. That was his track Hub Isi, and I lifted it from a great compilation put out by Analog Africa, which is called Moga Disco, featuring a whole bunch of musicians out of Somalia and obviously out of Mogadishu as well, between the years of 1972 and 1991. And there's a real interesting mix of musicians kind of going against the flow of the sort of music that was coming out in that area of at the time. But yes, that one again was from Omar Shuli. We are nearing the end of the program, my friends. Thank you so much for hanging out with me this morning. My name is Claire, and you've been tuned in to The Breakfast Spread. Out to Rav on the text line as well while we are at it. And if anyone else wants to reach me in here, 0400 03 1067 is that number.
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3: Neo-soul and jazz phenomenon Lady Blackbird makes her highly anticipated Australian debut Wednesday, September 30 at Melbourne Recital Centre. With a voice that embodies immense power and heart-rending yearning, she has fast become one of the most captivating singers of her generation. Described as the Grace Jones of jazz, witness this once-in-a-generation talent live and intimate for the first time in Australia. Tickets via melbournerecital.com.au. 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
0: Alrighty, my friends, about 20 minutes left of the program, and I have such an incredible list of people that I get to thank each and every Monday here on The Breakfast Spread that I thought I'd take a moment to kind of cut it in half and read half of it now and half of it later, so I'm not just rushing through a whole bunch of names at the very end of the program. So without further ado, please let me take a moment to thank the wonderful performer members to the Monday Breakfast Spread. They are Buffalo the Bulldog, Damien Mudge, Dan Slater, Impella, Jess Ribeiro, Kelsey Jean and the Bad Health, Mech Soul, Nikki C, Russell Montanus, Steve Ritchie, The Horn Stars, Topia Festival and Unicornia. And the patron members are Charlie from TLC, Clara Kataru, Clayton Black, Edward Smith, Eliza Hope, Harry Ostie, Michael Hawkins, Mitch Stewart, Stephen Logan and Timbo Rocks. And we'll get to the wonderful business members, Friends for a Decade and Friend for Life, a little later on in the program. How does that sound? I know what else sounds pretty good. Fela Anikolapo Kuti, and it's been a long time since I played anything from him on the program as well. This is from his classic album Shakara from 1972. This track is called Lady.

What a tune. Got really kind of locked into a hypnotic groove there with much thanks to the Africa 70, of course, alongside Fela Anikulapu Kuti, absolutely incredible Nigerian musician and band leader. There we found them playing a track called Lady, came out in 1972 on the album Shakara, fantastic album through and through, probably one of their most well-known songs. But yeah, if you dug the sound of that, definitely check out some more music from Fela Kuti. Absolutely incredible. And a lot of the songs going for around about that 10-minute mark, which I am a big, big fan of, as was number ending in 933 coming through on the text line, getting behind that selection as well this morning. Thank you all so much for your messages. It's been nice having your company. My name is Claire, and you've been tuned in to The Breakfast Spread. I've got just 5 minutes left of the program, but of course, don't touch that dial. Lloyd is coming up very, very soon with his show Deep Space. Very much looking forward to seeing what he is going to bring for us this morning. Matter of fact, the last tune I have chosen for us is going to take it down a little, because I know Lloyd often starts out with a really beautiful kind of ambient piece, so I thought we'd bring the vibe back down and settle ourselves back in for some beautiful music from Lloyd. I might as well get it playing beneath me. This is a gorgeous piece of Ethiopian jazz from basically the king of the genre. His name is Mulatu Astatke. This is a classic of his called Tezeta. There it is. And I thought we'd get that one playing behind me whilst I read the end of my incredible list of people I get to read each and every Monday here on The Breakfast Spread. They are our Patreon members, we already did, but the business members of Breakfast Spread on a Monday: Affinity Accountants, B Brand Design, BC Build Torquay, Lululu Paper, Society of Wanderers, Sound Merch, TheKitchens.au, VB Plumbing Solutions, the Victorian Music Development Office, and Wilkie Wines. And of course, our friends for a decade: Dan Freer, Paul Davies, Renee Trudeau, Simon the Lollipop Man, and Wilfred, Florence, and Maeve. And our friends for life: Rob Barber, Stuart Cousins, and Yasmin Heisler. What a beautiful list to people. There's always room for more names there. I absolutely love getting to read your names out every week. You can head to pbsfm.org.au and click on that big red membership button and become a member to your favourite show if you are not already. We love all the support we can get to keep bringing you the eclectic and amazing mix of tunes that we try to bring here right across the PBS airwaves. I'll be back tomorrow morning, of course, 6 a.m. until 9 a.m. like I am each and every other Monday and Tuesday. Much love to all of you. I hope you have amazing days. And I'll talk to you then. Ciao for now.

I and my musicians are musical astronauts. We sail the galaxy through the medium of sound and take our audiences with us whether they want to go or not. The audience might want to be earthbound, but we being spacebound bind them to us, and thus they cannot resist, because the space way is the better way to travel. It keeps going out and out and further out.

Good morning and welcome to Deep Space. With Lloyd Briggs taking you through till 11 a.m. on what was, I don't know, it was a beautiful Monday morning when I left the house. It's looking a bit grey. Hope you had a lovely weekend. Hope you're doing well, especially after 3 hours of wonderful breakfast spread radio from Claire. I'll be back bright and early tomorrow morning from 6. Wrapping up today's show with one of my favourite Mulatu tunes. Thanks, Claire. And putting us in a mood for a very cruisy 2 hours of deep space. Surprise, surprise. A lot of dubbed out productions on today's show. It's all new music. It's not my intention, but that's just how it went. There's a lot of good stuff coming out at the moment, both locally and abroad. Started with some new local music from, a couple months old, from Hobart, or Tasmania-based group Troth. From their new album, The Limits of a Light Touch. It came out in July. Opened up with Two Urns, Mark the Way. Great Dubby Productions. We'll visit a bit more of that album later in the show. Right now we're hearing from Abby Sundborn. Title track from a cassette that came out on A Colourful Storm earlier this year. Holding Pattern. Beautiful minimal cello music. Abby's finally launching that album at Tempo Rubato, September 28. Special guests Lara. We have some new music from Research Records, the Khaled Kerba record that we got stuck into last week. Great Belgian jazz compilation. Lefto presents Jazz Cats Volume 4, Contemporary Belgian Jazz. Look into the recent American Dub Electronics compilation. Really, really spaced out dub productions there. Remember Andrew WK? Yeah, he's got a ambient saxophone album we'll check out. The Party Is Chillin'. Plus new music on Efficient Space, new stuff from Pablo's Eye on Stroom. Lots of good stuff. If you want to get in touch and tell me how much you love the tunes, it's 0400-03-1067. All right, pour a cup of tea and get comfortable as we take in Holding Pattern from Abby Sundborn. You're in Deep Space on PBS.

You are floating through deep space here on PBS. Some Belgian jazz, courtesy of Ola Tunji, and a tune called Sun Meditation. Pulling that one from recent compilation, Lefto Presents Jazz Cats Volume 4 on the Esteban record label. Collection of contemporary Belgian jazz acts. Get stuck into a few more tracks from that compilation later in the program. There's some more sort of like beat driven stuff on that comp that's really nice. Yeah, we'll check that out a bit later. Before that was Khaled Kerber and the title track from the Ithar Saja LP. Just came out on Research Records, and at the very top, local cellist Abby Sundborn, the title track from her sort of recent cassette holding pattern. Should be launching that at Tempo Rubato in October. Or was that September? Anyway, moving on into some more mellow ambient jazz vibes.

His first album in 5 years. I don't know what the last one was like. But this one is a mellow sort of jazz affair. It's called Temptation to Exist. It's quite a cinematic release. I'm going to take in two of the more mellow tunes. Starting with this one, Manhattan Beach. Sending this out to my bros, Sweetie and Tim, here on Deep Space.

0: You are on Deep Space here on PBS. Some very mellow music out of Greece there from Father Dionysius Tabakis, and an album called Paradise Metal. He's a Greek Orthodox priest experimenting with heavy metal music. We took two of the most chill tunes from the album. There is shredding to be had on that record. Before that, a couple of tracks from Prophetic Justice Ministry and the Key to World Peace album. Took the tracks Aurora, Drone Cam, Naked Shine and Lake of Ice. If you want to hear a bit more about Prophetic Justice Ministry, they were on The Breakfast Spread last Monday. You can go back and listen to that. And then at the top there, two tracks from Party Animal, Andrew W.K., first album in 5 years. And it's a mellow, ambient jazz thing. We took the tracks Manhattan Beach and Nightmares. Sending that out to Sweetie on the text line. Big love going out to the washed out Jive Ralph on the text line, as well as a few anonymous legends. And a whole lot of love going up north to Pier in Sydney. If you want to get in touch, that number is 0400 03 1067. You are on Deep Space on PBS.
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Moving into some textural territory. Right there with local producer Balconies. A new tune from him called Adams Are Dancing. You can find that on his Bandcamp. Pay As You Feel download. Really, really nice stuff there. Speaking of, going to move into a compilation on the Kino Disc label out of Chicago. This just came out about a week or two ago. Compilation featuring a handful of artists on the Kino Disc roster, putting forth rather abstracted dubbed productions on the ambient side of that sort of dub techno world. This compilation's called American Dub Electronics. We'll take three tracks from it now. Starting with this one from the artist Ring and a tune called Channeling. Here on Deep Space on PBS. Shoutouts to Joey Lightbulb. As well as the number ending in 313, thank you.